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More Music Monday on River and iHeart. Ilya, this morning, 38131949 is my number. If you spot any dramas in the roads, just watch out for some delays. Warrego Highway, Kingsthorpe, that's due to Farm Fest between 5 a.m. and 7 p.m. Next 15 minutes, More Music Monday continues. A bloke that rocked QPAC just recently, Pink, Akadaka, Rivers, More Music Monday.

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Triple 9.9 is live and local. You can get us anytime, 38131 949, James Street, Rangeville. Nice and clear after that earlier accident. If you spot any other dramas, you can get it to us straight away. Ilya this morning, on the way in the next 15 minutes, the Offspring song, The Channels, The Beatles, Scotland's Lewis Capaldi, and very own Pseudo Echo, River.

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2: In Forest Lake, got a multi-vehicle crash, Logan Motorway eastbound around Woolgaroo Street, a breakdown at Drew Vale, Gateway Extension southbound near the Logan Motorway, and also a breakdown through Rochdale for the Gateway southbound at Miles Flooding Road. Roadworks for the Warrego Highway both ways around the Bremer River Bridge and between River Road and Mount Crosby Road, and also roadworks Rosewood Marburg Road through Rosewood and Tallagalla. 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If you're spotted anything on the roads, give us a call on 38131949. Glenel Grove, another check in an hour on River 949.
3: Let's head to the local newsroom. Tony Thompson standing by. A tight win for the Ipswich Jets, and there's been a petition to upgrade the Centenary Motorway, Tony.
4: Yeah, that's correct. Thanks, Ilya. Yes, but first, a teenage boy remains in a critical condition in hospital following a violent neighbourhood dispute in Ipswich. 15-year-old was allegedly stabbed by a 50-year-old man who's also accused of stabbing a 40-year-old woman at the same property in Raceview yesterday before setting the home alight. Six Labor MPs are pushing for a long overdue upgrade to the Centenary Motorway. Group have launched a petition calling on the Crisafulli government to put funding for planning and future works of the Yamanto to Toowong stretch of the highway in the budget. And the Ipswich Jets have stormed home to beat the Tweedhead Seagulls 22-20 in the Queensland Cup at the weekend. A full news update again at midday on River 949.
3: Thank you, Tony. In the next 15 minutes, the big 80s song that used Morse code. Imagine Dragons, The Killers, more Music Monday, River 949.

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0: two down, less than 1 hour to go. River 9.9's More Music Monday. Easing you back after a nice weekend. Looks like we could see more of the wet stuff around, especially Wednesday and Thursday, up to around 30 to 50 mils. G'day there, it's Ilya. Next 15 minutes, one of the big songs from Cold Chisel's East album, 90s Teen Arena. And it was on this day, 2005, this happened.
1: The winner of American Idol 2005 is Carrie Underwood!
0: Yep, 20 years ago to the day, Carrie Underwood won American Idol. Here she is with Keith River.

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I'm a sucker for you. Looks like some headaches. Ellen Grove, Centenary Motorway, just before the Logan Motorway, there is an accident. All lanes are blocked. That is southbound towards Springfields. Long delays. Avoid the area if you can. If you spot any problems, get it to us straight away. 38131949. Four songs to squeeze in on a more busy Monday. Cracker from INXS. Big song from Alanis' Jagged Little Pill. John Waite's River.

0: That was quick. 3 hours, non-stop music, getting you through until midday. River 949's More Music Monday. We'll do it again in 7 days' time. Ilya here, heading straight to the River newsroom. We could see up to 50 mils of rain, and there's calls for the Centenary Highway to get an upgrade. Someone is blowing out the birthday candles today and unwrapping presents. Who could it be? Paul Weller? Or could it be Annie or Dave? I'll explain shortly. It's Rivers, 10 from then.
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10: In Elland Grove, got a crash for the Centenary Highway southbound around the Logan Motorway with diversions currently in place. Also got a breakdown straightened for the Gateway Extension northbound around Illawena Street. Roadworks continue, Rosewood-Marburg Road through Rosewood and Tallagalla. Also Warrego Highway around the Broomera River Bridge and between River Road and Mount Crosby Road. 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If you spot anything on the roads, give us a call on 38 131949. Glenall Grove, another check in an hour on River 949.
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4: Well, the Bureau is saying we could see up to around 50 mils of rain this week. Just a couple around today. 25 degrees for your Monday, shower or two into tomorrow, down to 14. 25 again. I reckon around 5 mil tomorrow. Wednesday could see up to 15 mils, 24 showers. May even see a storm Thursday, 23, with up to 10 to 30 mils. Wellcamp and Dinmore, 21. Plainland, 23.
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4: Ilya this afternoon. Now, if this next bloke could go back in time, what advice would he give his 19-year-old self?
5: The 19-year-old wouldn't understand what I'm saying to him. And it's fair enough, as it should be. That's life. And but we still like the same sort of music, I guess. You know?
4: Paul Weller, 68 today, from the Jam to the Style Council. Let's roll our 10 band hoppers. The band hopping, Annie and Dave, Mike and the Mechanics, The Clash, River 949's 10 from them.

0: 10 band hoppers, Annie and Dave, River 949's 10 from then. Thanks to Paul Weller from the Style Council and the Jam fame, turning 68 years young today. G'day there, it's Ilya. This next bloke has hopped across 4 different bands.
1: Yeah, I mean, I think one of the things that was in my mind at the time was that the feeling then was any kind of solo album, which had obviously worked before, someone from a well-known band doing a solo album, had suddenly become very not the thing to do. You know, they weren't taken seriously, and I think that was the same feeling about whatever I was going to do. So by calling it Mike and the Mechanics and making it feel different to a solo album, not being serious about it, and I think calling it a group and taking that direction gave us a good start that way.

0: 10 band hoppers when one band wasn't enough. River 949's 10 from then. All thanks to Paul Weller from the Style Council turning 68 years young today. Ilya this afternoon. The best part about being a band hopper for this next bloke.
1: You know, you don't have to, like, labour over anything, because if you get stuck, if any of us get stuck, there's all the rest of us to come up with an idea.
0: Jeff Lynne and the Travelling Wilburys. And our very own band hopper, Ross Wilson. It's Rivers, 10 from then.
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0: from the back of the band to the front of the band. The band hopping Dave Grohl, River 9 for Nines, 10 from then. All thanks to Paul Weller turning 68 from the Jam to the Style Council. Ilya this afternoon. This next bloke is on stage tonight in Adelaide.
1: I mean, the remarkable similarities in classic bands in the sense that every individual in a classic band is not just your regular kind of professional musician type. They're all quirky and very characterful and no different in Fleetwood Mac as it was in Crowded House. But that's what makes great bands, I think, is the personality and the character. You know, both bands, wonderful experiences.
0: Two more band hoppers on the way. The band hopping David Coverdale, one of our finest James Rain, the band hopping Neil Finn Rivers, 10 from then.

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5: 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Some had 10 great albums. Some careers lasted 10 seconds. 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

0: Heading straight to the River Newsroom at 1, calls for a shark cull after a fatal attack in far north Queensland, and an NRL power broker steps down. Hinksy standing by in the next 15 minutes. The Chris Isaak song straight out of the news. He wrote straight after breaking up with his girlfriend. Brand new Bruno Mars. And we'll grab the Denon CD player and grab some MTV Unplugged.
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7: Good afternoon. There's been a multi-vehicle crash on Centenary Highway, Elland Grove, southbound before Logan Motorway, with all southbound lanes blocked. Traffic is being diverted westbound on Ipswich Motorway. It's heavy westbound on Logan Motorway from Parkinson through to Heathwood. Doing okay on the Western Freeway, Cunningham Highway 2 around Amberley. No hold-ups on the Warrego east or westbound. 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While Karaka, another update next hour on River 949.
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9: Hello, I'm Michaela Carr. The Royal Commission into the Bondi Beach terror attack has heard that 11 people were shot within the first 29 seconds of the massacre. A total of 15 people were killed in the attack on December 14 last year. An inquest into the deaths of two Victorian police officers at the hands of Desi Freeman has heard that officers were trying to arrest him over alleged child sex offences. A preliminary hearing has begun today ahead of a full inquiry expected early next year. It's also been revealed that Freeman taunted the officers after killing them. 7 Australians detained by Israeli forces in the Mediterranean have returned to Australia. They landed in Sydney this morning saying they were subjected to violence and humiliation while trying to help the Palestinians. WAMP Kate Chaney has stepped back from the idea of a new Teal Party. She's the second MP to rule out formally joining the new political movement. But fellow MP Allegra Spender says it is worth exploring.
10: I do worry about sort of Western Australia, South Australia, places where there is no effective opposition because of the hollowing out of the centre. Is it an evolution of what we do? Is it more community independence? Is there some different way of working together that can create more options? Well, then I'm certainly open to looking at them.
9: And we're now being told that WhatsApp had been temporarily blocked at Parliament House after it was hacked by foreign spies. Officials say the hackers had taken control of the accounts of one MP and 3 staff members in March. The block was lifted last night.
8: Elders Real Estate Ipswich. Residential sales and property management. There's an Elders for that. River 949, your sport now.
9: In sport, Fremantle is now AFL flag favourite. A huge weekend saw the Dockers climb to top spot after beating St Kilda, with Sydney stumbling and Brisbane being smashed by GWS. It's the first time the Dockers have been on top since 2015. And a major blow for the NRL, with Andrew Abdo resigning as chief executive following 6 years in charge. He's believed to have taken up a position with Tennis

0: Australia, and that follows the departure of Craig Tiley.
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3: River 949 weather.
4: Chance of a shower too around this afternoon, with showers expected again tomorrow with 25 degrees. Wednesday showers and 24. Then showers and a potential storm on Thursday and 23 degrees. At Toowoomba at 17. Rodevale 23. Bundamba's 24 degrees. Remember MTV when that was a thing? Is it still a thing? Let's go back to those days with a big 80s artist that was all over it. Just after Bruno Mars at River 949.

0: Revan 949, hello Hinksie on a Monday afternoon. Back in the 80s and 90s, if you were a big fan of MTV, the real way to tell if an artist, you know, could get up and perform really well was MTV Unplugged. Now, when George Michael got up, first of all, they did a warm-up and they screened it live. This was the choir and the musical director all getting ready for George Michael.
1: I know it looks ridiculous, but let's do it anyway.
0: Oh, yeah. Two, three. George Michael, he could just get up there and do it so well live. This is Everything She Wants from

0: this week on River 949, Marnie and Campo are having a shocker. Your shocker.
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6: Good afternoon. There's been a multi-vehicle crash on Centenary Highway, Elland Grove southbound before Logan Motorway, with all southbound lanes blocked. Traffic is being diverted westbound on Ipswich Motorway. It's heavy westbound on Logan Motorway from Parkinson through to Heathwood. Doing okay on the Western Freeway, Cunningham Highway 2 around Amberley. No hold-ups on the Warrego east or westbound. 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

0: It is your live and local drive home at River 9 Footnote with Hinksie. Pretty nasty on the roads already today through Wacol, particularly with the Progress Road off-ramp now closed after the Centenary Motorway accident heading away from Brisbane. So just be aware there are diversions in place at present, but just take it easy on the roads this afternoon. If you see anything anytime, let us know. 3813 1949. Greg Kin Band on the way. And Kings of Leon.
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0: line with Hinksy. Don't forget, you can call up anytime, 381 31949. We're keeping an eye on the traffic, particularly through Wacol this afternoon, after that accident earlier today on the Centenary Motorway heading southbound towards the Gold Coast. Still major delays in the area with areas of that closed as well. We'll get the latest on that with River 949 traffic in just a moment. Then after Collective Soul, a brand new song for one of our favourites here at River 949.
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8: River 949 Traffic.
9: Good afternoon. Still delays due to a multi-vehicle crash on Centenary Highway, Ellen Grove, heading southbound before Logan Motorway. Avoid some wood debris spotted on the Cunningham Highway, Swanbank, eastbound in the right lane near the Redbank Road off-ramp. Some wildlife's been spotted near the Warrego Highway, Hatton Vale, near Haban Road. Traffic's moving easy at this stage on the Western Freeway. Abolish net zero, save up to $1.9 trillion, increase pensions by 30%. NewDeal.au, authorised by Clive Palmer for the United Australia Party Gold Coast. See anything on the roads? Give us a 3831949. It's Walker Ackett. Another update next hour on River 949.
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11: Hello, I'm Michaela Carr. Labor will introduce the first lot of key budget measures into Parliament this week. The Prime Minister saying initially it'll be tax cuts and changes, with the details to follow.
12: It will have four core elements. Will be firstly the tax cuts. The second is the standard deductions. The third is the capital gains tax. And the fourth is negative gearing.
11: A man has died from diphtheria in the Northern Territory, the second fatality since the outbreak began. The victim in his early 60s had pre-existing heart issues. He lived in a remote community in Central Australia. The second hearing block of the Royal Commission into Anti-Semitism and Social Cohesion is now underway in Sydney. The next phase of hearings is expected to focus on the lead-up to the Bondi terror attack, including broader counter-terrorism responses. ASIO Chief Mike Burgess has begun giving evidence questioned about how hatred is assessed. The Commission will continue hearings over coming months before handing down a final report later this year. Independents have confirmed they're in talks to form an alternative party. Former Prime Minister Malcolm Turnbull says Teal MPs have the opportunity to fill a hole in the centre of Australian politics created by the Liberals. And the cost of sending a letter could rise soon. Australia Post is backing a decision by the Consumer Watchdog to hike stamps from $1.70 to $1.85.
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11: In sport, a blow for Melbourne defender Jake Lever. He's failed a concussion test and won't travel to Alice Springs this week for the D's next match against GWS on Sunday. And AFL Commission Chair Peter Volandis is expected to take on the added role of interim ARL boss following the resignation of Andrew

0: Abdu. Abdu has resigned after 6 years in the role and is rumoured to be in line to be the new boss of Tennis Australia. That role was recently vacated by Craig Tiley.
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4: Shower 2 around this afternoon with more showers expected tomorrow and 25 degrees. Wednesday showers and 24 and showers and potentially even a storm on Thursday with 23 degrees. At Winora it's 23. Preston's 19. Carrabin 24 degrees. After this from Collective Soul, a fresh new song for the superstar who was caught passing her other half gum at a sports match. Apparently had beer breath. We'll get to her next at River 949.

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on Full Nine with Hinksie. Still major problems, the Centenary Motorway heading southbound through Elland Grove. That was after an accident at about 10:30 this morning. So avoid that one this afternoon if you can, or delay travel. We'll keep you updated as the day goes on. Don't forget, you can call up anytime. 3813 1949. Let us know what's happening near your place. You're live and local.

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14: River 949 traffic. Good afternoon. Still delays with a multi-vehicle crash on Centenary Highway, Ellengrove southbound before Logan Motorway. Traffic's back past Progress Road. Rolling okay on Ipswich Motorway and Logan Motorway end to end. Watch for some animals spotted off the Warrego Highway, Hatton Vale near Haban Road. No delays at this stage for the Western Freeway in Drapilly down towards Victory Pocket. When you internet with Superloop, everything's fast, even their ads like this one. All done. 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Refresh your internet with Superloop. If you spot anything on the roads, give us a bell, 3813194. Wal Karaka with another update next hour on River 949.
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1: Next at Rivenon for now, we're going to check how the Centenary Motorway is heading southbound through Ellen Grove after an accident earlier today. We'll get some more details in just a sec with Rivenon for now traffic. And then after 3 o'clock, we are going to go house hunting for your chance at a 2K luxury escape. I'll have clues. You need to tell me the address. We'll do that at three. Let's get Suspicious Minds.

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4: River 949 traffic.
5: Two trucks, two cars and an oil spill. Centenary Highway southbound blocked before the Logan Motorway at Ellengrove. Traffic is getting through on the right shoulder only and there are delays past Progress Road. Traffic's also starting to look heavy for the Western Freeway around Moggill Road through Indooroopilly. Ipswich Motorway is building westbound from Gales through towards Goodna. No delays as you're getting onto the Cunningham and Warrego. Anytime Fitness is celebrating their 18th birthday, so it's time to hit the club. 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It's Carol Park. Another update soon on River 949.
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8: Hello, I'm Makata Carr. A second person with diphtheria has died in the Northern Territory. The man in his early 60s lived in a remote community in Central Australia. He had pre-existing heart issues and died in Alice Springs Hospital yesterday. The second hearing block of the Royal Commission into Anti-Semitism and Social Cohesion is underway in Sydney. It's expected to focus on the lead-up to the Bondi terror attack, including broader counter-terrorism measures. ASIO Chief Mike Burgess admits anti-Semitism was left unchecked.
9: And there's, of course, an element of anti-Semitism where there are people who think violence is the answer, but, of course, I recognise an act of anti-Semitism can be something that is not of interest to the security service.
8: The Energy Minister is pleased with the amount of fuel we have in reserve. He says there are another 48 ships on their way, carrying more than 3 billion litres, and more than half of that is diesel. Plans by Qantas to fly non-stop to London and New York have been delayed again. The Flying Kangaroo was hoping to receive its new long-range aircraft by the end of this year, but Airbus has told them that won't be happening until late 2027. And an Aussie photographer has been attacked by a marine animal during the World Surf League's New Zealand Pro competition. The tournament was stopped after the man was bitten on the ankle. It's believed a shark or a sea lion was responsible.
6: Brothers Leagues Club Ipswich, celebrating 50 years and over $5 million community support over the past 10 years.
7: River 949, your sport now.
8: In sport, some soul-searching at the Brisbane Lions, with coach Chris Fagan admitting the team is going backwards in its bid for a three-peat of premierships. The Lions were smashed by GWS yesterday after the Giants piled on 14 unanswered goals in the third quarter of their match in Sydney. And some big news from the NRL this morning, with Andrew Abdo resigning as chief executive following 6 years in the top job. He's reportedly set to take up a position with Tennis Australia following the departure of Craig Tiley.
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11: Shower tour around this afternoon. Showers tomorrow with 25 degrees. Same for Wednesday. Then Thursday, maybe showers and even a storm with 23 degrees. At World Camp, it's 21. Goulman's 23. South Ripley is 24.
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0: NGU is currently assisting Hinksy with his house hunt. Let NGU Realty

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1: We have a 2K luxury escape, which will be drawn on Friday thanks to NGU Real Estate Ipswich. So what we're doing is we're giving you some clues as to the location as we go house hunting. So the first clue this afternoon, we're climbing to new heights with this clue. Okay? We're climbing to new heights with this clue. You think you know where this address is, and you've got to be exact. Number, street, suburb. 3831-949. Get on standby for this 2K luxury escape. NGU currently assisting me with the house hunt. Let NGU Real Estate do the same for you. We've got that up until 4 o'clock here at River 949.
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0: NGU is currently assisting Hinksie with his house hunt. Let NGU Real Estate do the same for you.
1: Chance at a 2K luxury escape. This is drawn on Friday. There are two ways for you to get on standby. One is go to the Ribbon Enfilade Facebook page, check out that photo clue, go to the location and do a selfie in front of it and post it in the comments, or just listen to the clues and call up on 3813 1949 because the first person to do so will get themselves on standby for this 2K luxury escape. The clues so far, we're climbing to new heights with this clue, and the next clue is this suburb sits east of the Ipswich CBD. All right. I need the full address, including the house number. 3813 1949 if you can work it out. Thanks to NGU, currently assisting me with the house hunt. Let NGU Real Estate do the same for you.
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11: Two trucks, two cars and an oil spill. Centenary Highway southbound's blocked before the Logan Motorway at Ellen Grove. Traffic is getting through on the right shoulder only and there are delays past Progress Road. Traffic's also starting to look heavy for the Western Freeway around Moggill Road through Indooroopilly. Ipswich Motorway is building westbound from Gales through towards Goodna. No delays as you're getting onto the Cunningham and Warrego. Anytime Fitness is celebrating their 18th birthday, so it's time to hit the club. 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It's Carol Park. Another update soon on River 949.
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0: 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Let NGU Real Estate do the same for you.
1: 3813149 if you know the exact address of where we're house hunting today. There's a photo clue up on the Facebook page. If you go to the location, get a photo in front of it and post it in the comments, you'll get on standby. But the clues so far, we're climbing to new heights with this clue. The suburb sits just east of the Ipswich CBD. New clue, the street name is something tall. You might see it a castle or carrying radio signals with a single-digit house number. Okay, there are your clues. 3813149. What is that address? Thanks to NGU currently assisting me with the house hunt. Let NGU Real Estate do the same for you.
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21: Still got a southbound lane blocked, the left one, Centenary Highway before the Logan Motorway at Ellen Grove with delays from the Ipswich Motorway after there was an earlier crash. Crews are just clearing up the oil and debris. There is a crash at Beenleigh, Logan River Road and Harburg Drive, delays for traffic in both directions. Heavy run for traffic on the Western Freeway now from Toowong through to Fig Tree Pocket. It's getting busier for Ipswich Rosewood Road and the Cunningham Highway interchange. 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Investing carries risk. It's Carol Park. Another update soon on River 949.
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0: NGU is currently assisting Hinksie with his house hunt. Let NGU Real Estate do the same for you.
1: Keith in Lowood. All right, we're house hunting today. We've had a number of clues. Have they helped you out?
2: They certainly did.
1: Tell me the street, suburb and number.
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1: Easy as that. Now, if you get there, go and get a photo in front of the house and the sign, of course. 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
1: There you go. NGU currently assisting me with the house hunt. Let NGU Real Estate do the same for you. We will have another place to look for with the house hunt tomorrow here at River 949.
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0: some build-up happening now for Ipswich Rosewood Road and the Cunningham Highway interchange. Still looks pretty good for Mount Crosby Road through North Tivoli to the Warrego. Australian Super, nearly $4 trillion. 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
3: Hello, I'm Makata Carr. The government has tried to stay on the front foot during the first question time since handing down its controversial budget. Treasurer Jim Chalmers has defended his financial blueprint to the House.
4: So that's why we're making these difficult changes. We know that they are contentious, but they are to benefit young people in the housing market and when it comes to income tax cuts. And that's the purpose of what we are trying to do.
3: Australia's chief spy has told the Royal Commission into Anti-Semitism and Social Cohesion that anti-Semitism became normalised in Australia. ASIO boss Mike Burgess telling the inquiry the agency saw a shift in threats following the 2023 attack in Israel. A man has been jailed for 9 years for manslaughter after amputating a man's leg in a Queensland park at the victim's urging. 66-year-old Kalman Tell died after he paid John Yalu $5,000 to cut off his leg in 2022. China has launched 3 astronauts into space as part of a study into how long-term stays in orbit impact humans. One of the astronauts will stay on the Chinese space station for a year. China hopes to set up a permanent base on the moon by 2035. And former Olympic sprinter James Magnussen has finished last in the 100 metres freestyle at the Enhanced Games in Las Vegas. Once Australia's fastest swimmer, Magnussen was 2 seconds outside his best, but still claimed $50,000 for competing in the drug-fuelled event.
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3: In sport, AFL clubs are preparing for tomorrow night's mid-season rookie draft with Essendon having first pick. The league has given clubs until the end of today to list their lodgement decisions. And Stephen Crichton says he's good to go for this week's opening State of Origin against Queensland. The Blues centre has been battling a shoulder injury, but he says nothing will stop him come Wednesday.
5: I'm ready to go. Body's feeling good. So, like I said, just very excited to strap up with the boys and be ready to go.
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7: Partly cloudy with the odd shower or two overnight. Showers tomorrow with 25 degrees. Wednesday, showers and 24. And showers and potentially a storm on Thursday with 23. At Verna, it's 22. Murphy's Creek, 19. Wakehall, 22.
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7: $2,750 with the new secret sound. 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And those incorrect guesses so far, I've got tickets to Willow Bank, to the Winter Nats for you to win as well. And we're going to go into space because over the weekend, more videos were released by the US government. Maybe we aren't alone after all. We've seen more and more of that lately. We'll investigate further here at River 949 across the

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3: Earlier crash, Centenary Highway southbound, the left lane still blocked before the Logan Motorway at Ellen Grove with delays from the Ipswich Motorway while they continue the cleanup. There's still very slow traffic for the Western Freeway through Indooroopilly, Fig Tree Pocket. Ipswich Motorway's under speed, eastbound direction approaching Oxley Road now. 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It's Carroll Park. More traffic in 15 on River 949's Live and Local Drive Home.
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0: home with Hinksey on River 949. 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Three great locations, Boona, Ipswich and Beaudesert. Let's go into space. Yeah. The Pentagon released some new videos, which UFO watchers are saying is the best evidence yet that we have visitors to planet Earth from outer space. That's right. The Simpsons might have been right.
1: I am the thing from Uranus.
0: Mm. The US Department of War have released videos. And the first one they've said is derived from an infrared sensor aboard a US military platform operating in the US Central Command Area of Responsibility from November 2020, which shows a mysterious circular object maneuvering above a cloud layer in a way that no conventional aircraft could match. Now, apparently in the first round of videos that they put out a little while back, they were low resolution. But these ones are better quality. And ufologists, I think that's what they're called, ufologists, whatever, they've said that maybe because this round of material is higher quality, the next round could be even better and almost certainly prove that we get visits. There's another video doing the rounds of a small white object, they don't know what the shape is, disappearing as the camera focuses on it. And it's labelled the Syrian UAP instant acceleration was taken by an infrared sensor aboard a US military platform in 2021. So these are quite recent. So apparently we need to prepare for more. But it just brings me back to a few weeks ago when I spoke to a guy from Toowoomba who's really into this, Tom Graydon. He's been investigating this sort of stuff. And this is what he said that he's seen in the Toowoomba area.
2: Mainly what I've seen at the moment I can only describe as lights. Definitely not your typical airplane or drone kind of light.
0: Yeah.
2: But that move strangely and act strangely and strangely coordinated and doing weird things.
0: This is getting interesting.
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4: Last stages of cleanup underway after an earlier crash. Centenary Highway southbound for the time being. Left lane still blocked before the Logan Motorway at Ellengrove with delays from the Ipswich Motorway. There is a car broken down at Tanimura Logan Motorway westbound after Drews Road. Congestion on the Western Freeway through Indooroopilly, Fig Tree Pocket. Ipswich Motorway is a little heavy westbound through Gales, and there's some build-up Ipswich Rosewood Road and the Cunningham Highway interchange. 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More traffic in 15 on River 949's Live and Local Drive Home.
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0: 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And when you hear what it is, what people think it is, you probably go, yeah, I do that to my partner all the time. 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
3: Last stages of cleanup underway after an earlier crash, Centenary Highway southbound. For the time being, left lane still blocked before the Logan Motorway at Ellengrove with delays from the Ipswich Motorway. There is a car broken down at Tanamira Logan Motorway westbound after Drews Road. Congestion on the Western Freeway through Indooroopilly, Fig Tree Pocket. Ipswich Motorway is a little heavy westbound through Gales, and there's some build-up Ipswich Rosewood Road and the Cunningham Highway interchange. The BMW Expo sale event is on now. 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It's Carroll Park. More traffic in 15 on River 949's live and local drive home.
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0: I reckon it'd be annoying being very famous sometimes because you couldn't go anywhere without everything being focused on you. This happened to Taylor Swift and Travis Kelce on the weekend when they went to a basketball game. They were sitting there in the crowd enjoying the game, well, seemingly. But, of course, the camera just kept going to them. And Travis Kelce kind of was playing up to it, you know, pretended to fall asleep, drank a beer, whatever. And Taylor Swift, you know, being like probably most wives in that situation or fiancés in that case, looking mortified and embarrassed. But there's one part that people are talking about this whole thing.

0: Anyway, that's the Big Entertainment News today. More people are speculating about. Must be a slow news day. That is the latest in entertainment news. 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
3: There's still congestion for Centenary Highway while the cleanup continues of an oil spill and debris spill after there was an earlier crash this afternoon. The cars are well and truly gone, but you can expect that heavy traffic from Progress Road through towards the Logan Motorway. There is a broken down car, Logan Motorway westbound after Drews Road through Tanamira, and traffic's still heavy through Indooroopilly on the Western Freeway. 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It's Carroll Park. Another check in 15 minutes on River 949.
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5: Hello, I'm Makata Carr. Former Australian of the Year and MND advocate Neil Danaher has died. The 65-year-old ex-AFL player and coach had raised more than $115 million for research into motor neurone disease since being diagnosed with the condition in 2013. He was given the nation's top honour last year and in his speech was humble.
6: This recognition isn't just for me. It belongs to the entire MND community. Our vision is simple. A world without MND.
5: Workers could soon be able to claim an instant tax deduction of $1,000 without receipts. The government's tax measure being introduced to Parliament on Thursday, the Prime Minister Anthony Albanese saying it will be a significant tax break.
7: Particularly benefit those people who just go about their work. They'll get $1,000 automatically without having to put in receipts, etc. And that will be a big benefit, particularly for many low-income earners.
5: The head of the National Anti-Corruption Commission has quit. Paul Brereton will step down in July after 3 years in the role. It comes after pressure over allegations of conflict of interest due to his ties to the ADF. And half of all Australian parents are worried their kids might never be able to buy their own home. According to a new survey by ShareSees, 41% of them are also concerned their children won't have the money for extracurricular activities.
4: 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River 949. 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
5: In sport, Fremantle is now AFL flag favourite. A huge weekend saw the Dockers climb into top spot. After beating St Kilda, Sydney was stumbling and Brisbane was smashed by GWS. It's the first time the Dockers have been on top since 2015. And NRL boss Peter Volandis has confirmed that NRL CEO Andrew Abdo has quit the organisation to head up Tennis Australia. Volandis will take over from Abdo until a suitable replacement can be found.
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4: River 949, weather.
0: Cloudy with the odd chance of a shower overnight. That should increase to showers tomorrow with 25 degrees. Wednesday, showers and 24. Then on Thursday, we could see a storm, but showers and 23 degrees. At Regency Downs, it's 22. Washpool, 21. Deeping Heights, 21. I've got the
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0: Yeah, $2,750 is what you could win. This is the new secret sound. 3813-1949. 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
2: Monday afternoon, $2,750 for that secret sound. 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
6: All lanes now reopen for Centenary Highway southbound after a crash at Ellen Grove. There's still some congestion, but it is starting to ease quickly now. Western Freeway's under speed at Moggill Road through Indooroopilly, and Ipswich Motorway is slowing a little through Gales, but overall things are starting to look pretty good. No delays Ipswich Rosewood Road at the Cunningham Highway interchange, and a good run for Mount Crosby Road at North Tivoli. Hurry, the Cupra winter demo sale ends May 31, including a 1.9% comparison rate on Cupra Leon and Terramar. 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It's Carol Park. Another check in 15 minutes on River 949.

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1: 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At over the weekend, there were some dramatic scenes through Raceview after a stabbing. Melissa Downs has more on that with the Nine News headlines next at River 949.
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3: All lanes now reopen for Centenary Highway southbound after a crash at Ellen Grove. There's still some congestion, but it is starting to ease quickly now. Western Freeway is under speed at Moggill Road through Indooroopilly, and Ipswich Motorway is slowing a little through Gales, but overall things are starting to look pretty good. No delays Ipswich Rosewood Road at the Cunningham Highway interchange, and a good run for Mount Crosby Road at North Tivoli. Hurry, the Cupra winter demo sale ends May 31, including a 1.9% comparison rate on Cupra Leon and Terramar. 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It's Carol Park. Another check in 15 minutes on River 949.

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7: Checking in with Nine News, and Melissa, there are some major changes to Queensland's parole and prisoner laws.
8: And they're going to keep the state's most violent and dangerous prisoners behind bars for up to 10 years longer. We'll explain how that will work. Also tonight, more on that stabbing at Raceview. A man allegedly attacked his partner and her son before setting the home on fire. And in bombshell news, Andrew Abdo has announced he's stepping down as NRL CEO. What is he doing next?
7: And you've got breaking news on Neil Danaher.
8: Considered one of the greats of AFL, he was 2025 Australian of the Year. He has passed away after a long battle with motor neurone disease. He dedicated the last chapter of his life to fighting, so it's a lovely tribute for him. Another story is about the new digital warning system keeping neighbourhoods safe from crime. You have to see the mid-air mayhem after a light plane collides with a paraglider. Lucky to be alive. The shock winner at a sporting event that encourages athletes to take performance-enhancing drugs, how to access free help during menopause, and the Maroons have entered enemy territory, arriving in Sydney to finalise preps for the State of Origin Series opener. We will have the latest from Sydney.
7: It's that time of year again, State of Origin
8: time. It is that time of year. I've got my Maroon suit ready and waiting for Wednesday.
7: Love it! With your Maroons onesie as well, because I remember you've got one of them.
8: Yes, I do have a Maroons onesie.
7: Yeah. All right, Melissa. Tonight from 6, we'll catch you and Joel on 9 News and simulcast here at River 949.
8: We'll see you then.
6: River 949 weather.
7: Bit of cloud around tonight with the odd shower here or there. That should increase to showers tomorrow with 25 degrees. Wednesday, 24 and showers. Then on Thursday, we could see a storm with showers and 23 degrees. Something I haven't done is giving you the chance to get along to Willowbank Raceway for the Winter Nats. Got a family pass here. 3813 1949 on Saturday, the 6th of June. It's as easy as just calling up now. Be a winner here at River 949.

0: Another local drive home with Hinksy at River 9, Fuller 9, Gavin at Hatton Vale. Winter Nats coming up. You into bikes, cars?
1: Bikes.
0: Oh, into the bikes. They're fun. When I was first learning how to ride a motorbike, I ran into a fence. Anyway, we won't talk about that. We'll talk about a great weekend at Winter Nats. I have got a family pass for you.
1: Thank you, sir.
0: Winter Nats happening Willowbank Raceway, Saturday the 6th of June. You can be there again tomorrow afternoon with River 9, Fuller 9.
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4: Still got the usual afternoon congestion for Centenary Highway southbound between the Logan Motorway and Springfield Lakes Boulevard. Western Freeway remains under speed from Moggill Road through towards Fig Tree Pocket. There's build up for Mary Street Blackstone as you're approaching the Cunningham Highway eastbound direction. Warrego's looking really good between Toowoomba and Ipswich with no major holdups. 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
7: A crash reported for Wivenhoe Pocket, Brisbane Valley Highway and Wivenhoe Pocket Road. And traffic is still kind of busy on the Western Freeway through Indooroopilly, Fig Tree Pocket. Centenary Highway, that has eased

0: Tonight, major law reforms keeping Queensland's most dangerous criminals behind bars longer.
1: Chilling new details of the Bondi Royal Commission about our intelligence agencies being left in the dark.
0: Remembering one of Australia's most courageous campaigners, Neil Danaher, after his long battle with MND.
1: How a paraglider survived this jaw-dropping mid-air collision.
0: The new digital warning system helping to keep neighbourhoods safer.
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0: Good evening. Queensland's most violent and dangerous criminals face an extra 10 years behind bars under major reforms announced by the government.
1: Among them, wife killer Jared Baden-Clay, who's currently able to apply for parole next year.
3: For 14 painful years, the family of Alison Baden-Clay have been forced to live without her. Alison's killer, her husband Jared, is currently due for parole next year. That could be about to change.
4: I think the question is, what is the value of a life? And for us, we believe that 15 years doesn't qualify as a life sentence.
3: The Crisafulli government announcing major reforms which would keep the state's most dangerous behind bars for a further 10 years. Currently, a restricted prisoner is someone who murdered a child or committed multiple murders. There's 71 serving time right now in Queensland. The changes would see that definition expanded to anyone sentenced to life. Right now, there's 330 people that applies to. The parole board would be given the power to keep a restricted prisoner behind bars for up to an extra 10 years after their non-parole period.
5: This is a significant change to ensure that we prioritise the rights of victims in a process where too long victims' voices and their rights were put second.
3: The family of Kelly Wilkinson, the Gold Coast mum who died at the hands of her estranged husband, welcoming news their fight to keep him behind bars would be pushed back a decade.
6: That time isn't just time. It actually allows safety for me and my family.
3: The changes will override the Human Rights Act.
7: There are processes and steps that need to go through to draft the legislation, and that will all be worked through as part of that drafting.
3: Jessica Millward, Nine News.
0: Jessica Millward joins us in studio now. And Jess, that's not the only thing that's changing.
8: No, the government has released the final report from an independent review of the parole board. It made 46 recommendations. 31 will be supported. That includes victims' submissions must be considered by the board during a parole application. Victims must be notified when parole is granted. Parole board decisions can be published if it's in the public interest, and that community safety is paramount in the consideration of parole. The review also noted many prisoners are remaining in jail past their parole eligibility date and flagged concerns over underfunded rehabilitation services. Joel, Melissa, also worth noting, the government has had this report for 8 months, only releasing it today.
1: Thanks, Jess.
9: Thank you.
1: Australia's top spy, Mike Burgess, has been grilled at the Royal Commission into Anti-Semitism amid claims security agencies were in the dark over the Bondi terror attack. Today we learned in less than 30 seconds, 11 people were shot, 10 fatally, at the Hanukkah by the Sea event.
10: Who knew what and when? Our federal police, New South Wales police, our country's top spy. But we're all in the dark when two gunmen opened fire on a Jewish festival at Bondi Beach.
11: There is no evidence that any intelligence agency or law enforcement agency had any actual knowledge or specific information to suggest that there might be an armed attack on the Hanukkah celebration. In that sense, it was a surprise attack.
10: The resumption of the Royal Commission into anti-Semitism and social cohesion today focused on December 14 and the carnage that unfolded.
11: Within 29 seconds of the start of the shooting, 11 people were shot, tragically 10 of them fatally. The first shooter was shot and killed, then the second shooter was shot and apprehended around 7 minutes and 41 seconds after the start of the shooting.
10: The inquiry turned back the clock to October 7, 2023, when Hamas terrorists went on a killing spree in Israel, and federal police here were wary of what was to come.
12: So there was absolutely a concern.

0: concern that the anti-Semitism could escalate to actually terrorist acts.
1: And New South Wales Police held fears as well with this threat assessment in August 2024.
2: A terrorist attack targeting a crowded place in New South Wales is most likely to involve a lone actor or small group using rudimentary tactics.
3: Yes, correct.
1: Fears and warnings, which tragically came true, did it amount to a failing in our security agencies? The Royal Commissioner will have to decide. But today, the ASIO boss, Mike Burgess, mounted an early defence.
4: We can't be everywhere all at once. We're not all seeing and all knowing, and we don't aspire to be.
1: There will be 3 days of hearings this week before the Royal Commission closes its doors to the public because of national security and legal reasons. Damien Ryan, Nine News.
5: Australia has lost one of its most courageous and inspiring campaigners, Neil Danaher, passing away at home with his family by his side after a 13-year battle with MND.
6: Despite a decades-long career as an AFL player and coach, the 65-year-old will largely be remembered for his extraordinary efforts leading the fight against the disease he labelled the Beast.
5: Sport has a habit of producing great characters and every so often, great people. Neil Danaher was certainly one of those.
7: I'm always overwhelmed when I've got an army behind me.
5: Neil had a magical ability to connect, to inspire and to deliver. A luckless Aussie Rules footballer, Neil only pulled on the boots 82 times for the Bombers, his body crueled by knee injuries. But in the coaching box, he excelled, landing at the Melbourne Demons in 1998.
8: A big win for Neil Danaher.
5: Nicknamed the Reverend, Neil always wore his heart on his sleeve, and the Demons lapped it up. It wasn't until 2013 that Neil's life was turned upside down when he was diagnosed with motor neuron disease, or as he dubbed it, the Beast.
7: We need to fight, and I can't ask other people to fight if I don't fight.
5: His MND fight became very public. Neil wanted his story shared for the betterment of understanding, research and fundraising.
7: This will accelerate something that over the last 200 years, nothing's been done in Australia.
5: And when the Reverend spoke, people listened.
7: And fun we've all had today.
5: Neil was invested in a battle he knew he'd eventually lose. The Big Freeze became more than just a football match. His march to the G was a pilgrimage.
9: I'm wearing a beanie in honour of my sister who passed away from motor neurone disease last year.
5: Neil took great delight in sending celebrities, athletes and former players down that Big Freeze slide into an icy bath.
8: Bluey will not be happy.
5: The event put the MND fight into the national consciousness, a battle that's now passed to a new generation. Rabbitoh and former Maroon Jai Arrow taking up the cause with his own shock MND diagnosis.
10: I wanted, you know, to do this to let people know I am okay and I am ready to fight.
5: Neil's fight has now finished. He leaves behind a heartbroken but immensely proud wife, children and grandchildren, remembering him as someone who loved deeply and was loved just as much in return by his family and friends. Neil's fight was never his alone. It became something bigger, something shared, and it touched the lives of many. Neil received an Order of Australia in 2021 and 4 years later was named Australian of the Year. His infectious smile and sense of humour made him a national treasure. There was no one like him.
7: And the mark of a person is not what they say, it's what they do.
5: Joel Dry, Nine News.
6: A man has been charged with attempting to murder his partner and her son following an altercation in Raceview yesterday afternoon. Nine News understands the 15-year-old boy stepped in to protect his mother after she was injured before the man's accused of stabbing him in the abdomen, leaving him with life-threatening injuries. The man then allegedly set the home on fire as the mother and son fled to the neighbour's house. The 50-year-old didn't apply for bail when his case was mentioned in court and will be back there in July.
5: The Prime Minister is refusing to say whether Australians will pay more or less tax under new measures unveiled in the budget. The government remains in negotiations with the Greens, with the changes to enter Parliament this week.
3: When the wheels fall off, the next step isn't always clear.
11: I'm not doing well here.
3: But an attack on tax is nuts and bolts for the Liberal Party.
12: Why did the Albanese Labor government lie to Australians about plans to tax them more?
13: Tax increases.
14: Tax changes.
13: Higher taxes.
3: Legislation will be introduced Thursday for the four largest tax changes, including the 250 working Australian tax cuts, the $1,000 standard deduction, the removal of capital gains tax discounts, and restricting negative gearing to new properties moving forward.
15: And we will learn on Thursday whether they've learned the lesson from the last election.
16: So looking at those core four elements you speak of, do you think Australians will pay more tax or less tax moving forward?
17: I think this is tax reform. And it's tax reform that's been called for a long period of time.
18: The Labor Party always salivates at the opportunity to punch down at self-starting Australians trying to get ahead.
3: The tough talk going too far in a Senate hearing.
19: Let's have that debate.
20: On any forum,
19: any
20: state,
19: forum, I will happily have that. Let's go to the National Press
20: Club. Because I'll cut you up.
19: You'll cut me up.
21: Metaphorically, yes.
3: The political shake-up being felt in the community is prompting people inside the building to look for new alliances. But talk of deals among the teals is so far premature. Three MPs say no, two happy to talk.
22: Staying still is not how you keep winning.
23: I do worry about sort of Western Australia, South Australia, places where there is no effective opposition because of the hollowing out of the centre.
3: But outside city seats, talk of unified independence is short-lived.
24: But I came out of the party system. The last thing in the world I want to do is go back into it.
25: It's not something for me, but it may be something for other people.
26: I'm not expecting an invitation and nor would I accept.
3: Charles Cratchum, Nine News.
6: Three people are lucky to be alive after a four-vehicle crash on the Centenary Highway at Elland Grove. Two people, including a woman in her 60s and a male truck driver, had to be cut free from the wreckage after colliding around 10 a.m. The crash causing delays for hours. All patients were taken to hospital in stable conditions.
5: Tears and cheers have greeted the first Australian activist to return home after being detained by Israel. The group was among 400 protesters taking part in a flotilla to Gaza, some today claiming they were abused while in custody.
27: Roars from supporters, seven activists on home soil in Sydney and in the warm embrace of family and friends. The group was part of a flotilla en route to Gaza when they were intercepted west of Cyprus in international waters, recounting to supporters their alleged treatment in detention.
28: You're going to hear about sexual assaults, broken bones, the violence and humiliation designed to punish us for trying to help Palestinians who are being killed and starved in their own homes.
29: I was dragged into a darkened container ship on a prison boat. I was sexually assaulted. I was beaten. And that was just the beginning of 4 days of absolute hell.
27: Samuel Wareepa Watson says his injuries were not the only trauma.
30: And listening to my friends be punched and kicked and tasered.
27: In Melbourne, climate activist Violet Coco also arrived home. She's best known for blocking the Sydney Harbour Bridge in 2022, now claiming she too was abused by the Israelis.
31: We were then subjected to days of starvation, dehydration, extreme cold.
27: International outcry was sparked when Israeli National Security Minister Itamar Ben-Gvir was filmed taunting members of the flotilla as they knelt on the ground. But Israeli authorities have consistently denied allegations of abuse.
32: Every time there's a flotilla, there are false narratives and false accusations against the security forces of Israel.
27: Alison Petrowski, Nine News.
6: Donald Trump has declared he won't rush into a deal with Iran, despite officials saying an agreement to end the war is close. The US president revealed talks had become more professional and productive, with any deal to include Iran giving up its stockpile of uranium.
5: Andrew Abdo has announced he's stepping down as NRL CEO after 6 years. The whole code taken by surprise. Abdo says an opportunity to head up Tennis Australia is too good to refuse.
0: Today's a pretty emotional day for me. I love rugby league. It's part of my DNA. And for the last 13 years, I've loved every aspect of being part of the sport. Rugby league has welcomed me into the family and I've never felt more at home.
5: He'll leave the NRL on July 15. In the meantime, Peter Volandis will act as the interim CEO.
6: Meanwhile, the Maroons have officially landed in enemy territory, arriving in New South Wales ahead of the State of Origin series opener. Live to Matthew Sympicus in Sydney, where Matt Queensland is taking over.
1: That's exactly right, Melissa. Good evening to you from Sydney. We've got a beautiful view of the Sydney skyline tonight. You can see the bridges light up. It was actually blue before, but because we've arrived, our mighty Maroons are in Sydney. Of course, no more blue to be seen. Queensland is taking over down here. Our mighty Maroons arriving a little earlier this afternoon, relocating from their Sunshine Coast training base down here to Sydney to ramp up preparations for the State of Origin series opener. The players with their game faces on as they touch down at Sydney Airport before making their way back to the team hotel in Parramatta. Matter. And also, Queensland's taking over the Sydney skyline, I should say. We've got some pictures now of some flying 4X Cairns. Milton Mangoes taking over the Sydney a little bit earlier today, the Sydney skyline. It's awesome to see some 4X gold taking over, already knowing that we're going to celebrate a Game 1 victory. Fingers crossed. Now, of course, it's not without origin, without some drama. Both teams dealing with some injuries. I'll be back a little later in sport, Joel, with all those details coming up in sport.
5: Matty, we'll catch you then. Thank you. Controversial calls for a shark cull as the victim of a horror fatal attack in North Queensland is identified.
6: Plus, how this shocking mid-air collision ended.
5: The moment a wanted group is taken down in Townsville.
6: Plus, after sport, the new push to help women navigate menopause.
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8: There's a little heavy patch of traffic on the Western Freeway around Mogul Road, but that's about it. Everything else has moved really well now. Ipswich Motorway is looking good and moving at the speed limit both directions for traffic, and a great run westbound onto both the Cunningham and the Warragul highways. Looks like there's a little bit of busy traffic happening for Hagsley Amberley Road in both directions around Hanson Road and the Amberley Base. Anytime Fitness is celebrating their 18th birthday, so it's time to hit the club. 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Another check in 15 minutes on River 949 and the iHeart app.
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6: The victim of a fatal shark attack in far north Queensland has been identified as local spearfishing enthusiast Michael Jens. The Cairns father's death igniting controversial calls for a shark cull, with the number of fatal encounters on the rise.
13: Michael Jens spent his life in the great outdoors, hunting wildlife abroad and here at home. That's where his life was cut tragically short. The Cairns father and husband to wife Lisa mauled to death by a shark off the North Queensland coast yesterday as three mates with whom he'd set out to go spearfishing watched the attack unfold.
14: Between 2020 and 2025, there's been 24 fatal shark bites in Australia. Between 2010 and 2019, there was 20.
13: The 39-year-old's death at Kennedy Shoal, about 30 kilometres from Hull Heads between Cairns and Townsville, is the nation's third fatal shark attack this year, sparking calls for a cull.
15: Human beings are being sacrificed for ideology. And there's no other way you can interpret what is going on.
14: I think it'd be a very courageous government to implement an actual shark cull, given that UNESCO is considering whether the Great Barrier Reef World Heritage Area should be on the endangered list.
13: The state government hasn't ruled it out, but as debate rages tonight, a far north family faces unimaginable grief. Abby Guerin, Nine News.
5: Body cam and Polar Vision show the moment Queensland police take down four people in Townsville. The group wanted over an armed robbery. Specialist officers today trapped them in a stolen vehicle, a sword allegedly in their possession.
16: So you're under arrest, mate, for a couple of warrants and obviously unlawful use of a motor vehicle at this stage, okay? Jump in, brother. Don't you run. Don't you even run. Stay there. On the ground. You're under arrest, brother.
5: All four will face Townsville's Magistrates Court in the coming weeks.
6: Busted by Queensland's AI cameras, but they got it wrong. Tonight, one family's DIY investigation overcoming a $1,200 fine. So can the cameras be trusted? That special investigation is ahead.
5: Harrowing new details. Next, cop killer Desi Freeman's final taunt at two slain officers.
6: The missile James Magnuson misfires at the Enhanced Games.
5: Plus, we take flight with Queensland's first robotic raptor.
6: And what about me? A plane load of Shannon Knoll lookalikes in a sky-high celebration.
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1: A man has been arrested, accused of stealing a car from Indooroopilly last week, breaking into the home of former footy star Lottie Takiri. Police say the 19-year-old stole the former Maroon and Wallabies vehicle around 4:30 on Friday morning before dumping it near the Gold Coast yesterday. He allegedly jumped into another car, which was tracked to Pimpamar today. He'll face court next month.
2: An inquest into the death of cop killer Desi Freeman has heard the officers who gunned him down weren't wearing body-worn cameras. The self-described sovereign citizen taunted the two officers he killed in the original shootout and fired on one of them a second time.
3: Still mourning in the silence of unanswered questions, the sisters of Detective Leading Senior Constable Neil Thompson, stoic under the weight of public sorrow. Senior Constable Vadim Divar Tatar's parents listening on a link from Belgium as an inquest heard new details about their final moments at the hands of Desi Freeman. The offender has stood over both bodies and said various things which, out of respect for the families, I will not repeat. Freeman stealing Officer Divar Tatar's handgun, shooting Officer Thompson a second time as he lay lifeless, yelling, "Scum, die in hell." 10 officers attended the Papunka property in August last year after a warrant was issued for Freeman's arrest. The sovereign citizen accused of sexually assaulting a child under 16 and attempting to involve a child in the production of child abuse material. Freeman hid in a bus, the standoff lasting 34 minutes, until Officer Thompson climbed through a window. Freeman lifted his shotgun, firing at him point blank. He turned the gun on Officer Divar Tatar, killing him too. As he fled into bushland, Freeman texted his wife, "Beb, get our child away and keep going. See you in heaven, love."
4: The court heard five of the police officers were wearing body-worn cameras that were recording at the time. Desi Freeman can be heard yelling, "I had no choice, I had no choice." Evidence that will form part of the coronial inquests.
3: A second inquest focusing on the death of Desi Freeman heard when he was finally cornered at a property in Tollogalong 7 months later. Not a single officer was wearing a body-worn camera. 8 officers opened fire, shooting multiple rounds at Freeman, but he didn't die straight away. The court hearing, he managed to hit record on an audio app on his phone, capturing his final moments. Amber Johnston, Nine News.
1: Las Vegas is playing host to the Enhanced Games, a competition encouraging performance drugs, openly taking testosterone and human growth hormones, which are banned in normal competitions. Australia's own James the Missile Magnusson had high hopes, but bombed out. The swimmer finishing last in the men's 100-metre and 50-metre freestyle, beaten by a non-enhanced athlete.
5: There'll only ever be one first enhanced athlete, and that's me. So to commemorate that occasion, I'm going to be the only one in a gold suit. I feel pretty special. Now I've got to swim fast.
1: One record was toppled by a drug-assisted athlete, Greek swimmer Christian Kolomeev, shaving 0.07 seconds off Australian Cam McAvoy's 50-metre swim.
2: The new eyes in our sky. Tonight, meet Robird, the raptor-like drone taking flight in the Moreton Bay region to protect the city's $100 million strawberry industry like a hawk. The cleverly disguised robot is part of a council-organised trial to reduce crop loss and help shield against real nuisance birds by mimicking natural predatory flights.
1: Tackling the crime crisis head-on. 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
2: The heart-stopping moment, a paraglider is hit by a plane.
1: Are Queensland's AI cameras getting it wrong? Our special investigation.
2: Plus, just how much southeast property prices are expected to drop? Chris Kohler is next.
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7: River 949 traffic. Almost eased. Not quite for the Western Freeway. There's still a little bit of slow traffic as you're heading towards the Jindalee Bridge. But apart from that, it's looking good on the roads. There are no delays for traffic on the Ipswich motorway. There are some works that are kind of slowing things up at the front of the Amberley Airbase for Haigsley-Amberley Road. Traffic in both directions. But apart from that, looking good. The network insights and resources for what's next. 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
4: Rising interest rates, global oil shock and changes to the budget look set to send property prices lower this year. As finance editor Chris Kohler explains, new research shows the hits could be significant.
5: It was a strong start to the year for property markets, but all that has changed. New research from SQM predicts Sydney prices will plunge by as much as 9% this year, Melbourne 7%, while Brisbane, Adelaide and Perth are expected to be flat to slightly weaker. The researcher says asking prices are down by about 1% in just the last month, that the direction across almost the entire country is now down, and there's no reason to see that stopping. So a gloomy update on home prices, but not unexpected. The share market pushed higher today, with mining companies continuing their strong run. The Australian dollar is higher tonight at 71 US cents and 61 euro cents. And the price of a stamp looks all but certain to jump to $1.85. The ACCC says it won't object the latest price hike, but is still consulting with businesses and the public.
4: Checking fuel, the average price for unleaded petrol in Brisbane is $1.87 and $1.83 on the Gold Coast. Diesel in Brisbane is $2.29. RACQ says fuel prices across Greater Brisbane have stabilised. If drivers need fuel, they should aim to pay $1.88 per litre or less.
6: A paraglider has survived a terrifying collision in Europe, a light plane smashing into her parachute mid-air. The entire death-defying descent caught on camera.
7: On a seemingly stunning day above the Austrian Alps, suddenly disaster. A Cessna appears out of nowhere, shredding the paragliding wing. Without skipping a beat, the woman deploys her reserve chute to avoid a certain fall to her death. Despite other tangled and severed cables, the little chute holds. Then it's a heart-pounding two-minute descent to the ground. Finally, a landing. The 44-year-old survivor known as Sabrina posted the incredible video online, saying, "I actually still can't believe that I'm sitting here typing this." The 28-year-old pilot told authorities he was unable to avoid the paraglider and managed to land the aircraft. A remarkable survival story, almost hard to believe if it hadn't all been caught on camera. In London, Josh Bavis, Nine News.
4: A former UK soldier and entrepreneur has created an app to bring the concept of neighbourhood watch into the digital age. While in its infancy, the program, called Watchtower, aims to help communities across the country alert each other to thefts, aggravated burglaries, machete attacks and other crime.
8: People can set alert zones up around their private residence, their mother's house, their kids' school, grandparents' homes, and they can receive notifications for crime in the area.
4: The app also has a checklist to make sure your car and home is locked, your security cameras are operating, and other tools to keep you safe.
6: Magpies have swooped to top spot of the annual bird count, spotted by one in two Aussies taking part. Rainbow lorikeets and native noisy miners rounded out the podium, but the ibis is climbing up the list. The infamous bin chicken thrives in growing urban areas. The Broncos player causing state of origin chaos for Queensland. Plus, we're live in Sydney with the Maroons for an injury update on the captain.
4: After sport, a new campaign puts menopause in the spotlight.
2: And the dangerous surf warning closing beaches here on the Gold Coast, Sunshine Coast and Garrie Coast has now been extended through until at least Wednesday. I'll have the latest with your full forecast.
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1: Good evening. The build-up to the State of Origin series opener has taken a dramatic turn with a star playmaker injured. Live now to Matthew Simpicus, who's followed the Queensland team down to Sydney. Matt, what can you tell us about this injury setback?
2: Well, thankfully, it's for a Blue, Ashlyn. New South Wales 5'8", Mitch Moses, is in serious doubt for the Origin Series Open after injuring his hamstring at training today. Matt Burden has been rushed into the squad, while we've got a Raider, Ethan Strange, that could make his New South Wales debut if Moses is ruled out. He'll have scans to confirm that, but they're expecting about 4 weeks on the sideline, so we'll miss that Origin opener. Of course, Cameron Munster still under an injury cloud. He didn't train yesterday. He has given us an update, which we'll bring to you just shortly, but I've just received confirmation that Jai Arrow has joined the Maroons camp and is having dinner with the team this evening at their team hotel following a shock MND diagnosis in the lead up to Origin 1. The Maroons captains made it to New South Wales safe and sound. Cameron Munster allaying injury concerns, or at least attempting to.
3: I thought it wasn't a good idea to bring my walker out. I've been getting some barbs from some of the boys in the team, but as a group, we just thought it would be beneficial for myself to have yesterday off.
4: And can you just confirm you're in no doubt whatsoever? You're definitely playing?
3: I hope so. I talked to the coaching staff after the way Ezra trained yesterday. I could be 18th man, so who knows?
2: Sitting out yesterday's training session denied Munster valuable time honing his new halves combination with Sam Walker.
3: Everyone talks about combinations and stuff, but when you're playing with some of the best of the Queensland and been the best in the competition, you don't really need to sit there for a whole week to get stuff sorted.
2: The Maroons arrive here undaunted by having to start the State of Origin series in enemy territory after beating the Blues in Sydney in last year's decider.
3: They got a point to prove, especially at home, and they're going to come here and try and spoil the party. We're going in a hostile environment. We know we can do it, but yeah, we just got to make sure we don't get overruled by the occasion.
2: Gemma Shibasaki's balancing Origin and a contract standoff with the Broncos. Brisbane's offer to stay beyond 2026, significantly lower than expected.
5: I want to stay, but obviously I got to let my manager focus on that sort of side of things, and I just got to be consistent in footy again.
2: And a special bond formed on the Gold Coast enters Origin on Wednesday. The Parkwood Sharks' ecstatic local junior, Bryden Nickera, is making his Maroons debut.
6: Extremely proud. I think, you know, when you got the young kids down here, obviously that's somebody that they can aspire to. His journey's been pretty inspiring one throughout rugby league, so yeah, it's something that they can look up to.
2: In Sydney, Matthew Simbicus, 9 News.
1: Katoni Staggs will be a man on a mission on Wednesday. Not because it's Origin, it's just the way he always plays the game. The Broncos centre credits his win-at-all-costs attitude to his challenging upbringing, recognising the woman who raised him every time he takes the field.
7: To understand the Blues' wild dog centre, Katoni Staggs, you don't have to look past his upbringing.
8: You play with a level of aggression and spirit that guys don't have. Where does that come from?
9: Probably my childhood growing up and not having a father in my life and, being that male person that had to, steer the way for my family.
7: He was raised in Wellington largely by his grandmother Dawn, and he hasn't forgotten about her influence.
9: She's no longer with us, but every time I play, I put her on my wrist. And every time I score, that's why I always kiss and put my finger up into the sky for her. And she's probably why I'm here. And she's massive.
7: His tough days mean Staggs has an attitude that coaches would love every player to have.
9: The way I play is obviously a lot of aggression. That's just who I am as a player, and I take it personally when I'm playing footy, and it doesn't matter who's in front of me. You know, I always want to be better than them, so.
7: Katoni's incredible mentality is also evident away from the field. A few weeks ago, he was told if he snapped a ligament in his foot, pain from plantar fasciitis would disappear.
9: I had to get a needle in my foot to numb my foot so I could jump off like stools and stuff like that to be able to land and try to break it or snap it. But
8: did it work?
9: It didn't work. I thought I did get it because I had no pain. And then when we played Anzac round against Bulldogs, I meant to make another tackle and then I felt it go again. So I knew that's when it was completely snapped.
7: Danny Widler, 9 News.
1: On the brink of an unwanted piece of State of Origin history, the Maroons must prevail in Game 3 of the Women's Series on Thursday to avoid being the first team to suffer a 3-0 clean sweep.
10: We're coming into it. Going off last year, you know, they sort of were put in the same situation, and this time we're going to do the same thing. And obviously, we don't want a dead rubber.
1: Queensland has the benefit of a home state advantage with the series finale being played on the Gold Coast. Even though they've already secured a finals berth, the Reds can't afford to ease off in their last regular season match in Super Rugby. Victory over Fijian Drua at Suncorp Stadium on Friday could see Queensland climb up to fourth on the ladder and be the highest ranked Australian team.
11: We know what they can do on their day, and last home game at Suncorp for the year, which is really exciting for us to, hopefully finish the year strong here in Suncorp and before going into finals, and it'd be good to get as much momentum as we can going into the quarterfinals.
1: Wallabies jerseys are also up for grabs with just over 5 weeks to go until Australia's first test in the Nations Championship. Oscar Piastri is usually one to bite his tongue, but couldn't help but complain after a risky tyre strategy saw him drop from 4th to 11th at the Canadian Grand Prix, finishing outside of the points altogether. The McLarens banked on the rain continuing, but it dried up after the formation lap.
12: Just one of those things where if it rained a little bit more, we would have looked like heroes, but it didn't, so we looked like idiots.
1: Mercedes teen sensation Kimi Antonelli had no dramas, winning his fourth straight Grand Prix. James Duckworth is the first Aussie winner at the French Open, advancing to the second round via a walkover at Roland Garros. Fellow Australian Ayla Tomljanovic bowing out in three sets to American Katie McNally, while three-time champion Novak Djokovic was up to his usual tricks, dropping the first set before rebounding to eliminate local favourite Giovanni Pesci-Perricard. An extraterrestrial invasion in the NBA's Western Conference Finals as San Antonio's 7'4" Victor Wembanyama took over in Game 4 against Oklahoma City.
13: I think he's going to go. I think he's going to go from midcourt. Got it!
14: Knew exactly how much time was left. Nothing but the bottom.
1: Amazing. Wembanyama ending with 33 points in the 103-82 win. The Spurs levelling the series at two games apiece ahead of Game 5 in Oklahoma City. Arsenal have lifted the Premier League trophy for the first time in 22 years, sparking wild celebrations across the world with cities painted red. The Gunners beating Crystal Palace 2-1 in the final game of the season to secure the title, and relief for Tottenham. A 1-0 win over Everton ensuring the Spurs avoid relegation, meaning West Ham drop out of the Premier League after spending 14 seasons in the top flight. Closer to home though, two Origin games in 1 week. Hopefully, two Queensland wins.
15: That's what we'd like.
16: Fingers crossed. I'm going to go down there and help out, see what I can
15: for
16: do.
15: Sure. Get
16: them
15: the
1: Someone
15: win.
1: Has to do it.
16: Thanks, Ash.
15: Thank you. It's deemed something of a secret society that many don't know about until they're in it. But menopause is now in the spotlight in the first Australian campaign of its kind to help women navigate the often confusing and challenging chapter.
17: Hot flushes.
18: Then your body's on fire. No warning. Just spontaneous combustion.
17: It's just one of many signs of the hormonal chaos that comes with menopause that turf farmer Amanda Smythe initially brushed aside.
19: The sleeplessness and anxiety was because we were short-handed during our busy season.
17: The 47-year-old only finding out she was perimenopausal after speaking with her doctor about the often taboo topic that's now front and centre of a new nationwide awareness campaign.
18: Some say it's their Wonder Woman era. Like, I wonder, what did I come in here for?
19: It's funny, it's sassy, it actually captures perimenopausal women as we are in our prime, and I think it's going to save lives.
17: With a dedicated website helping Aussies navigate every stage of the hormonal changes that can start in your 30s.
20: It isn't something we should suffer alone or in silence, and so this campaign is aimed at breaking down the stigma
17: and educating the community about what to look out for and the help available.
21: It's going to give women evidence-based information that they can trust.
22: It's part of the federal government's women's health package, which has already seen close to 500,000 people access cheaper menopausal hormone therapies since they were added to the PBS last year, and over 100,000 get a targeted health assessment since it's been covered by Medicare.
19: It could be really life-changing if you seek help and get the right treatment for you.
17: With health professionals about to get updated national guidelines too. Kate Lamb, Nine News.
16: Budget airline Jetstar has celebrated its 22nd birthday with a plane load of Shannon Knoll lookalikes. The party flight took off from Sydney and flew to Townsville with more than 50 people dressed in costume.
0: It's different. I've played some wild geese before in my time, but never anything at 30,000 feet. So, especially with a plane full of Shannon Knoll lookalikes.
16: The sold-out flight followed a nationwide search for the best Knollsy.
15: The Queensland family beats a $1,200 fine. Tonight, our special investigation into the state's AI cameras. Can they be trusted? That story is next.
16: But first, here's Gaz with a quick check on the weather. Gaz, it wasn't quite as windy today.
3: It's been easing today, Joel, particularly this afternoon. We're in for much lighter winds tomorrow. Still gusty overnight, the southeasterlies. Here on the Gold Coast, 52 kilometres per hour just before sunrise. But we might have lighter winds tomorrow, but the showers are becoming more frequent. Your forecast next.
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16: A Queensland mother has finally won a year-long court battle over an unfair seatbelt fine. It comes as Nine News reveals AI cameras detecting seatbelt and phone offences generated more than $130 million in fines in just 1 year, with drivers about to pay even more.
17: A simple nose scratch that sparked an unexpected seatbelt saga.
1: You get the fine in the post and you think, yeah, that must be a mistake.
17: That's Yvonne's mother-in-law, landing her a $1,200 fine and 4 demerit points after being pinged by an AI camera last April.
1: Department of Transport said then it is behind her back. We were like, what?
17: Determined to prove their innocence, they started their own investigation and recreated photos showing how her mother-in-law's movement momentarily shielded the view of the seatbelt. Yvonne took it to court 4 times and after a year-long battle, finally won.
1: It's heartbreaking to see how many then in the end just pay the fine.
17: This Gold Coast tradie also had a win. He was facing a $6,000 fine over his partner's seatbelt positioning as she helped their screaming child in the back seat of the company car. They appealed and it was waived, but there's thousands of Queenslanders who have to pay up.
2: It's really clear that you can be caught anywhere, anytime.
17: Over $136 million worth of fines was issued from the AI cameras last year, with almost 33,000 infringements given for drivers and passengers wearing their seatbelt incorrectly or not at all.
2: We've actually seen kids in the console in front of the adult passenger, so obviously not wearing a seatbelt at all.
17: 76,000 fines were for mobile phone offences, with it illegal to use, hold or even have one in your lap unless legally parked.
2: It is very simple. You put your phone away so that you're not tempted to actually use it while you're driving.
5: An audit last September found Queensland's Transport Department had inadequate human oversight over the AI cameras, but it says people do double check what's flagged as an offence.
2: If you get a fine and you think I didn't do that, or it wasn't a phone, for example, there is an appeal process.
17: Tonight, a warning, the cost of fines will rise in July. Kate Lamb, Nine News.
15: Here's Gary now with your full weather forecast. Gaz, how is the last week of autumn looking?
3: That's right, Melissa, it is. Can you believe it? A little wet, I'm afraid. Showers tomorrow, increasing Wednesday, and some heavier falls Thursday associated with some thunderstorms. So a bit of a wet end to the month as well. Still the dangerous surf warning in place. Most of the Gold Coast beaches will be closed again tomorrow with that warning extended through until at least Wednesday. Have a look at these pictures earlier today. Still some mountains of white water with those big swells. Some of the wave rider boys still measuring wave height up around 5 metres. While the surf has been great for the board rider, we won't escape those winds tomorrow, tending more easterly. Still plenty of beach erosion. The southern end of the coast, Burley, Miami, the northern end, Narrow Neck, all the way up to the Seaway as well. And that's set to continue, especially tomorrow morning with a high tide just after 4 a.m. Let's have a look at the radar now. And a few isolated brief showers. Most of the gauges, if anything, had 1 to 2 millimetres only. That's likely to be a little bit more widespread tomorrow. And then some heavier falls starting from Wednesday. On to temperatures in our flyover. Coolangatta 19 to 25 today. The Goldie 19 to 24. Now Redcliffe, Sunshine Coast and Brisbane 18 to 25. Ipswich 17 to 26. Beaudesert 17 to 24. While Toowoomba 14 to just 19 degrees. The weather map, a low pressure system will produce showers and isolated storms over southeastern Australia with some heavy falls in New South Wales. For the capitals, sunny in 25 Perth, a shower or two with high teens in Adelaide and Melbourne. Showers Hobart, rain in Canberra and showers for Sydney. Queensland partly cloudy and high 20s for Cairns and Townsville. Mid-20s Mackay, a possible shower with mid-20s around Rocky, Gladstone all the way down to Gympie. Mostly sunny and mild in Mount Isa and Longreach. Roma expecting a few showers. Here in the southeast, cloudy day, high chance of showers likely from late morning and in the afternoon. Overnight temperatures falling between 14 and 18. Daytime temperatures low to mid-20s. Moreton Bay, east-southeast to 10 knots. The seas below 1 metre tomorrow. Brisbane, cloudy with a few showers, a top of 24 degrees. Your outlook, Wednesday showers, Thursday showers and storms likely with some heavier falls. Friday, cloudy, sunny weekend but cooler. Ipswich, Wednesday showers, Thursday showers and storms. Friday, possible early shower clearing. Saturday and Sunday, mostly sunny and cool. For the Gold Coast, Wednesday showers, Thursday showers and storms. Friday, possible early shower, then fine. Saturday, Sunday, sunny and westerly winds. And the Sunshine Coast, Wednesday showers, Thursday showers and a possible storm. Friday partly cloudy. Saturday and Sunday mostly sunny and westerly winds, but some much cooler temperatures. Just some light rain starting to fall here on the Gold Coast now, but a few wet days ahead, team.
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7: Last check on your roads as we get into Monday night. It's all looking pretty good. It's just a breakdown, Logan Motorway, Kingston heading eastbound. No delays, though. It's slow with the roadworks again tonight through Walloon, both ways along the Haigsley-Amberley Road. No hold-ups now for the Western Freeway, Indooroopilly to Fig Tree Pocket. Clear on Ipswich Motorway through Oxley and Gales to Goodner. Looking good on the Cunningham Highway and a good run through the Lockyer Valley on the Warrego Highway. It's clear, too, on the Toowoomba Connection. 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Aldi, good different. It's Walker Racker. More traffic in the morning on River 949 and the iHeart app.
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2: That'd be us.
3: That would be us.
2: How you doing?
3: I'm all right.
2: A good Monday?
3: No, not too bad. I've been a little bit unwell. I was just saying to you, so I've got this weird thing with pain all through one side of my face. I'm going to go to the doctor today.
2: That's not a good thing.
3: Mm. So no,
2: your
3: teeth. One side.
2: Have you checked your teeth?
3: Yes, I'm going to get it checked. It's not my teeth as in teeth. It's like sinus pain, but I don't have sinus.
2: What are you saying? You can't self-diagnose?
3: But pretty much. I didn't Google it. Anyway, one whole side of like my neck, if you're getting sick when your glands come up, are sore, but I don't feel sick. So it's weird, but it's making me not feel well, if that makes sense.
2: Yeah, yeah. Well, I self-diagnosed once and I was completely wrong.
3: See, that's it.
2: Well, started operating on myself.
3: Well, don't. I had myself with all sorts of things last night. So I went, that's it. I'll just put Netflix on and go to bed.
2: Exactly. Once you take a limb off, you can't get it back, mate.
3: Pretty much. I had myself in all sorts of situations last night.
2: Go to your GP.
3: That's what I'm going to do today. Other than that, no, it was very quiet.
2: We have $2,800 in the kitty for the secret sound. 2-8. Wow.
3: I know. We're nearly up to first clue time. Do we get a first clue at 3?
2: I reckon this will go for another 2 years.
3: Mm. Well, it could. The last one was like a week or two short.
2: Someone rang me last night, actually, and said, oh, what was that secret sound? I told them. They said, you're kidding.
3: Yeah, I know.
2: Everyone knew it. I knew that. They didn't really. Otherwise, they would have won it 2 years ago.
3: Too true. How are you, anyway?
2: Yeah, good. Right? Yeah, really good. Today's World Dracula Day.
3: Right.
2: I thought I was a vampire when I was a teenager because I had these fangs. Right. I just look at the mirror and go, I must be a vampire.
3: Right.
2: I'll suck your blood.
3: Vampires.
2: Come here and I'll suck your blood.
3: Vampires and, what is it? Zombies, you.
2: Zombies, yeah.
3: Well, you love it. You love
2: all
3: that.
2: I'm waiting for the end of the world, Marnie. Let's get into some cut and move. Marnie and Campo for breakfast. River 949.

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2: River 949, Marnie and Campo for breakfast. Now, you bought something, Marnie, that you haven't used.
3: I have bought this item before, and the email came across, into my inbox across the weekend, and I laughed because I thought, oh, this obviously is a thing that people do, and these guys are now telling people that they should rush and buy this stuff. And I know that I did for some weird reason, and I've never used it. Aldi have the snow gear back in stock. This week.
2: Oh, no.
3: Yeah, I know. And I know that many people that have bought this.
2: Yeah.
3: And apparently they're telling people, because obviously we're very eager to snap up our ski jackets, our thermals, our snow boots, our winter accessories before they sell out, because they always do, because apparently this year we're all planning on going on snow trips. And Queensland and WA are the states that are the highest in purchasing this stuff, and also for the fact of booking trips. So, yes, if you are shopping in Aldi, you will see the snow gear back in stock. And I will tell you that I only just found our snow goggles yesterday cleaning up our garage. And my son and I laughed and went, remember that time we bought the snow gear from Aldi and we've never used it. I think it may have gone to the dump yesterday, because we went, why, why? And you know what? Something will happen where he'll get to go to Japan for footy and he'll go, Mum, remember the snow goggles that we threw, that you kept, that we had for seven, eight, 9 years? I can't remember how long.
2: Well, you're going to be upset with me.
3: What?
2: Because I bought the snow gear
3: you
2: from Aldi.
3: You bought it too?
2: Yes. And here's what happened.
3: Mm.
2: I bought...
3: It's a thing. It's a thing when you see it. You've got to buy the snow gear. Righto.
2: So I bought a helmet, okay, in 2021 for someone to go snowboarding with. And it sat there for 5 years, Marnie. And then Sam...
3: Yeah.
2: In December, told me, Dad, I'm going to Japan to go snowboarding.
3: Fantastic.
2: Woohoo! Guess what I've got? I've got a snowboard helmet.
3: Oh, fantastic.
2: Try it on.
3: Yes.
2: And it fit him.
3: Oh, well, look, lucky for you then.
2: Well, no, because when he went to Japan, all his mates were wearing, like, skateboard helmets. So he took his skateboard helmet. And so the snowboard helmet never got a run. I'm not happy. I wasn't happy. And guess what else I bought from Ski Gear? Which sat in the cupboard for 10 years.
3: What? Not the jacket.
2: No, these were boots.
3: Oh.
2: Okay, snow boots.
3: Yeah.
2: And then I said, Sam, I've got snow boots that'll fit you.
3: Yeah.
2: And I bought them out, and they were the plastic decayed on them. And it all crumbled. He put them on and they were crumbling beneath his feet. I said, don't wear them.
3: I can't breathe because that's us.
2: Yeah.
3: Although we just threw our goggles out because they were scratched and they'd been moved around forever and we hadn't worn them. So I get it. But it's obviously a thing that people do, because Aldi have said, I've never seen an email from Aldi going, hey, guess what's back in stock?
2: The snow gear. No one goes snow skiing.
3: Well, apparently we are. It's in the middle aisles, you know, where we all get stuck and people have conversations and we buy all the things that we don't need. You know, the new mats that they've got out, or the dog bed that you think, oh, the dog needs a new one. Or the moisturising cream that's on special. Yes, it'll be in that section.
2: Well, I only paid $15 for the helmet, Marnie. That's why I bought it.
3: I can't remember what we paid. Anyway.
2: Rob's in Kenfield. Go, Rob, what have you bought and haven't used?
4: Morning, guys. I bought the snow boots too.
3: Oh, yeah. Oh, that's why she's laughing.
2: Anything else?
3: Oh, dear.
4: No, I bought a mower, mate, and I didn't use it. It was a steering wheel one, and I still use my old zero turn, which I love.
3: What's a steering wheel?
4: The mower's sitting in the shed.
2: Oh, what, brand new ride on?
4: Yep.
3: Oh. What do you mean it's a steering wheel?
2: I'll take it off your hands. Not that I'd ever use it.
4: No, well, I've got the zero turn, Marnie, and they're fantastic.
3: Okay.
4: And I went and bought this other ride on mower with the steering wheel, you know, the John Deere one?
3: Yeah.
4: And I just don't like them because I got it on a really good price.
3: Yeah.
4: And so it's sitting in the shed and I just keep using my zero turn.
2: Oh, wow.
3: Rob, put it on Marketplace.
2: Exactly. What did that cost you?
4: I should.
2: What's a mower cost? That sort of mower.
4: Oh, the zero turn was $7,000. This other mower was about $3,500.
2: Oh, Rob.
3: It's still Rob sitting in there. All right. Marketplace, Rob, off you go.
2: Tess is in race view. Hey, Tess, how are you going?
5: I'm good.
2: That's the way. What have you bought that you haven't used?
5: I bought my husband a cement mixer.
2: Oh, of course you did.
5: About 20 years ago.
2: Right.
5: It's still got the instructions taped on the inside.
2: Oh.
5: It has square wheels now.
3: He just never used it.
5: No, never used it. It's bright and shiny and clean. It still works.
2: I'll take it off your hands.
3: Yeah, he's collecting things this morning.
5: What are you doing?
3: Yes, exactly. I would have given that a go. Definitely.
2: Yeah.
3: Something needs concreting. I don't know.
2: That's right.
3: I'd find a spot there to get it going.
2: I'm sick of stirring in a bucket.
3: Yeah, exactly.

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6: 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Ah, ah, ah.
7: That's it.
6: Sound more like the Count from Sesame
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6: Street,
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6: I'm the Count.
7: You are the Count, yes. 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
6: You're on the suck side of things.

0: John's in that.
1: Yes, he is, yeah.
0: He does the background. They were good mates. All right. Suck it up, people.
1: Righto.
0: It is World Dracula Day. 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
0: 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Come and
2: play. Now, on Friday, I was telling you about my daughter. She went to a formal on Saturday night, Marnie.
3: Yes.
2: She was a ringer. Like, young boy didn't have a partner and, you know, he wanted someone for the photos because he goes to an all-boys school. And so, you know, someone told someone, and, you know, a friend of a friend and whatever. And anyway, Georgia ended up going with this young fellow. And he was a lovely young guy, don't get me wrong. He's Chilean. And we went to pick him up, okay, because we said we would. And because he, on Friday, she wasn't going to the formal.
3: She was just going for the photos.
2: Yeah, that's right. She was just going for the photos.
3: To go and get photos. So he, yeah, had some photos with someone. Yeah, which
2: and yeah, which was beautiful. And she looked stunning. And he bought her a ticket to go.
3: Oh, did he?
2: Okay, and we said, well, we'll come and pick him up.
3: Yeah.
2: All right. So
3: we'll come and pick. Of course he did. Of course he did. Yeah, righto.
2: So I've rocked up to pick him up. I'll get to the bit in a minute.
3: Right.
2: So Leah's in the front. She wasn't happy with me.
3: She's never happy.
2: Anyway.
3: All right.
2: So this kid's come out of the house, right? Mm-hmm. And he's seen Georgia, and Georgia looks stunningly beautiful.
3: So it's almost, it is like a blind date because they've never met each other.
2: It's a blind date. And, yeah. You know, and then his mum followed out and she saw Georgia and her eyes lit up.
3: Aww.
2: And this beautiful smile. And she, you know, she was Chilean and she struggled with English. And
3: yeah.
2: She goes, oh, she looks so beautiful. And we're going, thank you, thank you.
3: Yeah.
2: And she went back inside, and then the dad came out. Have a good look too. And he just smiled at me and shook my hand. And
3: Nice. Oh, that's lovely.
2: Here's what I did though, okay?
3: Oh,
2: so Georgia.
3: Oh, come on, because this is a lovely moment. She looks lovely.
2: She looks beautiful.
3: The family are lovely, and he's bought her a ticket, which is a lovely gesture.
2: I forgot to tell you, Sam came for the trip too. Georgia's hopped in the car. Oh. She's moved to the left-hand passenger side. Sam sat in the middle.
3: And
2: Sam's my son. And then the boy sat next to Sam.
3: You are terrible. And you are
2: I mean,
3: so
2: Sam's 6'3", built like a brick, you know.
3: Yeah, and he's got that mo.
2: He's got that
3: on.
2: Adult movie star mo. Poor young fella sitting there. And George is just rolling her eyes in disgust that Sam sat between them.
3: You are so evil, the both of you. You
2: and,
3: are terrible.
2: And Leah's just looking at me going, what are you doing to her?
3: I can't believe you're even allowed to go anywhere.
2: Sam's looking at me, nodding his head.
3: It's just terrible.
2: Oh, it was funny as.
3: No, that's awful.
2: Oh, it was,
3: girl.
2: Okay.
3: Poor girl.
2: You know.
3: Both of you should be, sent to the sin bin for that. Anyone know? I'm surprised Leah just didn't say, look, get out. Get out, the two of you, and I'm taking them.
2: Anyway, George had some nice photos with him. So
3: she
2: it was
3: did.
2: Good.
3: Okay. The purpose of this story is get a limo next time.
2: Well, here's the thing. Dad. Georgia wouldn't let me take her to the formal. Oh. I had to drop her up at the photos. I said, I'll give you a lift. No, go away. So they called an Uber.
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8: 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River 949 traffic, every 15 minutes on your way to work.
9: It is looking pretty good on the Ipswich motorway. That's flowing at speed both directions. The Centenary Highway is looking good inbound and also outbound. Western freeways are clear run, and it's also flowing fine on the Warrego and Cunningham highways. A couple of accidents to watch for. There's one at Browns Plains, Cronmel Street near Vansittart Road, and another one at Homeview, Logan River Road at Tees Road intersection. 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
7: Good to see you, man.
5: Good to see you too.
7: How was your day yesterday?
5: Yeah, not too bad. Not too bad.
7: Well, you're not well, are you?
11: No, I'm not feeling well. And I will go to the doctor today because it's just a very odd thing. It's like I'm not well, but I'm not sick. As in, I feel like I was getting sick, but I didn't have the normal, you know, runny nose, cough, sore throat or anything like that.
7: Right.
11: I just had all this come up on the side of my neck, which is just very painful. Difficult to talk. And then my teeth started to hurt. But I said to you yesterday, if I ever get sinus or anything like that, my teeth will hurt. That's a very common thing for me to have. But I don't feel like I've got sinus. So it's a very weird
7: placebo. You haven't got wobbly teeth, have you?
11: No, no, not at all. No. So anyway, I'll get back to you on what the diagnosis is, because if I get Googling...
7: Yeah, well, it's all connected.
11: No, I won't.
7: Your teeth,
11: you were saying
7: your ears, your nasal passage.
11: Yeah, absolutely. And because we wear headphones, like someone said to me yesterday, oh, is it your ear? Because you constantly got your headphones on. Look, it could be. But I'm going to go and see Dr. Janet and let her diagnose instead of when I go in with the Google list, she laughs at me. She goes, Marnie, get off the Google.
7: Well, when I self-diagnosed my COVID.
11: I know.
7: I used swimmer's ear.
11: Did you?
7: To get rid of it.
11: Oh, stop it. Swimmer's ear to get rid of your COVID.
7: Yes.
11: Oh, my God. Anyway.
7: Poured it into my ear and it was gone. Don't take my advice, though.
11: And I must say, I'm dog sitting at the moment, and I got home yesterday, and the dogs had got into the downstairs area and ripped up one of the girl's dolls.
7: Oh, no.
11: Don't. I mean, I'm cleaning up, but I don't need the dogs to help.
7: Yeah, you hide that one. Don't mention it.
11: I just, you know, hoping that it's not asked for again, because it's gone in the bin. It's bin day today, so I was like...
7: Just works.
11: Quickly.
7: All right, so on... on the Facebook.
11: On the Facebook.
7: Today yes. It is World Dracula Day. Go and have your vote there. Kiss. Martin's on the suck side of things. I'm on the blood. Get your teeth into this. All right. Fight me flashback. Marnie and Campo, River 949.

0: River 949, Marnie and Campo for breakfast today. It is World Dracula Day. Good morning, Tracy. How are you?
1: Good morning. How are you?
0: Great. Ever ever been sucked on, Trace?
2: What do you call those? Oh, my gosh.
1: Well, do you know what?
0: Love
1: do you
0: bite?
1: Something?
0: Yeah.
1: Oh, yeah. I used to get them and try and cover them up with makeup so mum and dad wouldn't see them. Lots of makeup.
2: Right.
0: Well, it didn't work.
2: No, it made it worse.
0: It did.
1: No. And
0: because
1: I didn't look like your skin.
0: I hate them.
2: No, it looks terrible.
0: You know,
1: I don't like them at all. I don't even know why I got them.
0: Well, I had this girlfriend who used to give me love bites everywhere. You know,
1: I'd say stop it.
2: Yeah, stop it.
0: I'd have to go out in public and my boss said to me, what's that? Mosquito bite.
1: Oh, God.
2: Such a terrible lie.
1: And just very quickly on another note, your story about Georgia, that was hilarious, and it kind of did remind me of a story of my school dance when I was young, but that's for another day.
0: Yes, please.
2: Oh, well, we actually should do school dance then, because Tracy's got a story, so we need more of these stories. Okay.
0: Yes. All right, Truss.
1: Yes. Now my boat.
0: Suck this.
1: Well.
0: Oh. Bit of Neil Sedaka with Elton John in the background.
1: Campo, 2 days in a row.
2: Oh, good on you. Yes, Trace.
0: Thank you, Tracy.
1: Yeah.
0: Much appreciated.
1: No worries at all.
0: Enjoy Dracula Day.
1: Have a great day.
0: You too.
2: Have a good day.
0: Our mate Mel's on the line. You got a shout out, Mel?
3: Morning. Yeah, Campo, Marty, good morning. It's for Bronwyn and the team at Switch Realty.
0: All right.
3: Look, they're real good real estate there on Brisbane Road at Ipswich there.
0: All right.
3: Look, she looks after your properties. She does investments, sell properties. And, mate, everyone out there should give her a go. Look, I've known Bronwyn for probably over 40-odd years or more. And they're good real estate.
0: Right.
3: It's the same with, I know Steve. He's a good real estate from NGU. Give him a bit of a shout-out, too.
0: Look,
3: they all need help and that, the way the investment properties and other things, what's going on with this government.
0: Okay, man.
3: Look, the whole lot's gone, like, I don't know, but they need the help there to help the young people get into houses.
0: Right.
3: And they need to guarantee that they can get people into houses. Look, the whole lot is all back to front to what they're doing, saying they're going to get young people in the houses.
0: Well, he's on to something, Marnie.
2: Yeah, he's on.
0: Good on you, Mel.
2: Yeah,
0: Mel. Who are you voting for, Mel? This?
3: Neil Sedaka, yes.
2: Oh, mate.
0: There you go.
2: Righto.
3: Yeah, sorry, Marnie, today. Look,
2: we've
3: got to get old Elton John songs in, too. Look, you got to get this man band going, which we haven't done for the last couple of years. It's been a long time. We've got to get another big party going.
0: Oh, we do, Mel. Thank you, mate.
2: It's well overdue, mate. I absolutely agree.
0: All right.
2: Yep.
0: Big shout-outs this morning. All right, last chance to vote. Honourable mentions in the Dracula department coming up. Marnie and Campo, River 949.
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5: The Ipswich motorway just starting to slow up eastbound through the Darra stretch and also through the Goodna area for the eastbound run as well. The Centenary Highway is under speed from Springfield heading towards the Logan motorway. Other than that, though, it's okay. And inbound and outbound on the Western Freeway flowing fine. No problems with the Warrego or Cunningham highways. We got that earlier crash at Browns Plains around Vansittart Road being tidied up at Cromwell Street. Also a crash Logan River Road at Tees Road through Homeview. It's Travel Tuesday at Flight Centre. Save up to 61% off a four-night, four-star Tokyo stay from $104 per person per night. 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
14: My order has been studying this for 400 years. And you're the first to have captured a specimen alive.
15: These creatures are the result of a divine curse.
14: What exactly did I capture?
0: Dracula. That's what you captured, no?
2: That's it.
0: Get your steak ready.
2: I'm getting the votes together. Hang on.
0: All right. Yes. We'll go to the honourable mentions. Firstly, Marn's on Suck My Kiss and I'm on Bad Blood. In the honourable mention department, U2, Supertramp.
16: You're bloody well right. You got a bloody right to say.
0: Bloodhound Gang.

0: talking about Kel yesterday.
1: We were talking about Kelly, about the inappropriate questions she gets asked.
0: One of those would be, what have you sucked on, Kel?

0: But who's won it?
1: I'm just checking here because...
0: Oh, you're checking.
1: Yeah, sorry, because someone messaged me about something about a song and I was just replying to them.
0: Right. I think I have. I think I've won it.
1: I think you have.
0: Yes,
1: just.
0: I have.
1: Now, it's when someone says either, is it either or neither? Because this person often says either. Is it either as in, because usually they say none. I never know whether they meant
0: either.
1: Neither
0: would
1: or,
0: be
1: either.
0: Either or.
1: Yes, but usually they say none of your song choices.
0: Either.
1: It's actually very close, but I'll let you in today.
0: Thank you. Neil Sedaka wins it. Bad Blood. World Dracula Day.

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5: The Ipswich motorways on the brakes eastbound through the Riverview Goodness stretch, and then just as you make your way through Dowra, the Centenary Highway slowing up from Springfield north towards the Logan motorway. Western freeways flowing fine inbound and outbound, and no problems with the Warrego or Cunningham highways. We've got that earlier crash being tidied up at Browns Plains around Vansittart Road and Cronmel Street. Also an earlier crash Logan River Road at Tees Road through Homeview. Dodo's got the real deal for end of financial year. 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
7: Hi there, it's Tony Thompson with your news update. A homicide investigation has been launched after a child was found dead at a Somerset property. Police say emergency services were called to a lowered address at just after 11 last night. The child was found unresponsive and declared deceased at the scene. A 31-year-old woman is now assisting police with their inquiries. Police have zeroed in on heavy vehicles during a road safety blitz in the Ipswich region. Officers intercepted 91 drivers and issued 53 infringements as part of Operation Yankee Interpose between May 20 and 21. A 61-year-old Oakey man was caught for drug driving after being pulled over and tested on the Warrego Highway at Riverview.
8: Roadside saliva test indicates to me that there's a relevant drug present in your saliva, okay?
7: He was also charged with drug offences after a quantity of methamphetamine was found inside the vehicle. He's been issued with the notice to appear in a Toowoomba court. Parents are being urged to get their children vaccinated against the flu as cases rise heading into winter. More than 500 cases have already been recorded in the West Moreton region this year. The Royal Australian College of General Practitioners is backing an expanded rollout of the needle-free nasal spray for teenagers up to 17 years. Chair Dr. Kath Hester says it will help slow the spread of the virus.
9: Look, it does help that. So the main reason why people get vaccinated is to protect themselves, and I think that's an entirely valid reason. Nobody has time to get sick with the flu, and of course nobody wants to end up in hospital or worse with influenza.
7: And Lockie Valley Regional Council has approved a 62-lot subdivision in Hallerdon. The Fernvale Land Co project will transform 4 hectares on Plant Street into new housing. The proposal sparked concern from locals over lot sizes, density and impacts on the town's character. Councillor David Neuendorf says officers carried out extensive assessment and work with the developer to ensure the project meets planning scheme requirements.
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10: Hi, I'm Joseph Price. Donald Trump says negotiations to end the war with Iran are going nicely as he demands America's allies in the Middle East sign a treaty forcing them to normalize relations with Israel. Saudi Arabia says it'll only do so when there's a pathway to a Palestinian state, while the possibility of peace has seen oil prices fall back below $100 a barrel. Neil Danaher is being remembered for his courage and spirit during his fight against motor neuron disease. The 65-year-old former Australian of the Year has died in Melbourne 13 years after diagnosis. He leaves a $100 million plus legacy, raising money for research through his charity, Fight MND. The organization's CEO, Matt Tilley, says Neil was the heart of the organization.
11: We've sold millions of beanies and we've led the world in research, but really, it's the driving force of one man.
10: And a new survey's found almost 5 million Australians have been rorted by dodgy cab or rideshare drivers. Almost a quarter of respondents say they've been stung. The tricks include pretending the meter is broken or taking a longer route to inflate the fair.
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10: New South Wales is sweating on the skins of Mitchell Moses' hamstring, with the 5/8 in doubt for tomorrow night's State of Origin opener in Sydney. Matt Burton's been rushed into the squad, but Ethan Strange is set to make his debut if Moses isn't fit. Over to the AFL, and Melbourne midfielder Shane McAdam has called time on an injury-plagued career. The 30-year-old hangs up his boots after 50 matches at Adelaide before joining the D's, where he played just 3 games, his most recent in 2024. That's your latest news and sport.
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2: A cloudy day ahead with a high chance of showers most likely late this morning and into the afternoon. Light winds, tops of 25 for Gatton, 25 for Beaudesert and 25 for Ipswich.
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2: Hello, Marnie.
15: Good morning.
2: $2,800. That's what we got in the kitty for the secret sound. That happens after 7:30 this morning. It's gone up quickly. We'll be at $3,000 before we know it.
15: I know.
2: All right. Now, we talked about this woman a little while ago, right?
15: A few weeks ago. Oh, yeah about only a month ago, I guess.
2: Hmm.
15: And she got attacked by something.
2: Yes.
15: But she's been on a podcast and she's discussed the injury that she got and how it's still ongoing. She's got complications due to being attacked by something.
2: Right.
15: But I guess

0: River 949, Marnie and Campo for breakfast. Now, we all remember Crab Girl, Marnie.
1: We do.
0: Taylor Haynes, Taylor, yeah. The Weekend Today reporter.
1: Mm-hmm, mm-hmm.
0: She got bitten by a crab.
1: She was down at the seafood markets before Easter, you know, going through, oh, look, everyone's getting their seafood for the Easter long weekend. Next minute, they pulled out this big crab and it latched onto her.
0: Oh, it was a big crab, too.
1: It was
0: too.
1: Massive, yeah, yeah.
0: Like huge nippers.
1: And it nipped.
0: Yes. But she has some ongoing problems.
1: Mm, mm.
0: And she was on a podcast, right?
1: Yeah, she was on a podcast and, you know, talking about how she's, I guess, become famous for being the crab girl. And what's happened since, you know, the bite, because she did end up having to go to hospital and get it all checked. And anyway, here's what's happened to her.
2: I guess it's a lot, right?
3: It's a lot.
1: Oh, my goodness.
3: It's
1: a lot. Oh, no.
2: It's got my finger.
4: It wasn't on my bingo card for 2026.
5: Yeah. I'm known as the crab girl. I am so, so lucky that I still have my limb because I'm not meant to. I'm so, so lucky that I've still got a finger. I have a thing called, it's called a neuroma. So because my finger was really severely crushed by the crab, it's crushed all the nerves in my finger. So I've lost feeling and sensation. So I'm doing rehab every week to get movement back into it and try and get feeling and memory. My nerves are struggling to receive signs and signals from my brain. So I am seeing a hand surgeon next week to chat further on how we manage this, whether it's naturally and, you know, it will take 6 to 12 months, or we just go in, bite the dust and get an operation to reconstruct the nerves, because the nerves are really badly damaged from the crush.
0: Yeah, wow.
1: And, well, do you remember, and that's only just got me, remember, you remember when I got my finger stuck in the door, when I closed my thumb inside the door of the car, and I had to go and see Dr. Trafine. Everyone said the hand specialist here.

0: I mean, it doesn't look like much. And I just thought the same thing. Oh, well, you've got a bite, it'll fix. But there's so many nerves in that area of your fingers and your hands that you don't even realize that you can actually do permanent damage.
1: Well, crabs can do damage. I mean,
0: that's what they're meant to crush.
1: Yeah.
0: And that's what it's done. It's crushed all those nerve endings and she's got no sensation in that finger. That's bad. Yeah. Well, it's not good. Let's just say that. Not good.
1: No, loads of people actually calling in with their injuries. Patria is on the line. G'day, Patria. How are you going?
2: Oh, yes. Not too bad, guys. How are you?
1: Great. Nice. What's your story?
0: What happened to you? Did you get bitten by something or attacked and it's still ongoing?
2: There's actually two incidences and both of them were my fault. I had a collection of pythons, wall to ceiling. We had olives, which are the second largest python in the world, in Australia.
1: Mm. Yeah.
2: And they have 110 teeth in their mouth.
1: Mm.
2: And there's a difference between a food response bite and a defense bite.
1: Right.
2: So a defense bite, they'll bite you and let you go. But food response, they will hang on and constrict because they believe they're killing their prey.
1: Mm. Right.
2: And I was actually feeding and it was Clarice. She was about 13 foot, about 9 kilos of pure muscle.
1: Mm.
2: And I had opened, she was down the bottom. So I had opened her enclosure door, had the rat, but dropped the rat in the tank. And she's come flying out the glass, latched onto the bottom of my right leg and constricted me and hung on. My partner virtually ripped her off me.
1: Mm-hmm.
2: It was like a bloodbath, looked like a murder scene.
1: Mm-hmm.
2: And it took about 6 weeks to heal, but she also broke a few teeth off that were embedded in my skin and took about 4 weeks to come out. And also, Hannibal, I have to tell you about this one because it is quite funny.
0: Oh, gosh.
2: So we've got Hannibal and Clarice. Hannibal was an albino olive, but a bit smaller.
1: Right.
2: And I was cleaning his enclosure and I had hooked him out and he spun around and grabbed me straight on the breast and locked on.
1: Oh,
2: and everyone's comments on Facebook were you trying to breastfeed the snake treat? No.
0: Oh,
2: so I had to rip him off as well. It was excruciating. I have pictures. I have pictures.
0: Right.
1: Send them through.
2: Same thing. I had teeth stuck in there that didn't come out for about 3 weeks as well.
0: What do you mean?
2: I still have scars.
0: Okay. Did you go to the doctor and get the teeth out, or did they just fall out?
2: No, they just worked their way out through the skin.
1: Right.
0: Now, look,
2: the bruising and everything, like I said, I'll send some pics through, and you will just go, oh, my God.
0: Yeah, I'm going, oh, my God, without seeing them, Patrice.
1: Yeah,
2: but it was my fault.
0: I get it.
2: Apart from Hannibal the cannibal, because I was cleaning his enclosure, I wasn't feeding him, but he had not been handled a lot, and he was 3 years old, so... Yeah, he just spun around on the hook and just grabbed me straight on the boob and hung on, and I was home alone. Oh my God!
0: Exactly.
2: Yeah, there's pictures of that too. So
0: right. Patrick. Now, listen, I will say I'm not frightened of snakes at all. My daughter has asked for a banana python or something. Right? That's her passion, right? That's what she wants. Now, you've just put me off.
2: She would be wanting an albino
0: jar, yes, but you're not,
2: white and yellow.
0: No, you've just put me off, Patria. If there's... I want to say something about a snake being stuck on your chest, but I'm just going to leave it alone.
1: Yeah.
0: We're not going for a second go.
1: Hannibal the snake, Marnie. Silence of the snakes.
2: Well, my favourite book and movie is Silence of the Lambs. Yeah.
1: Right.
2: So we have Hannibal and Cannibal.
0: And Clarice.
1: Right, look,
0: I can't talk about it anymore. Patrice,
1: thank you for sharing, Patria. That's just insane.
2: You're welcome. I'll send through the picture.
0: Oh,
1: please, please.
0: Wonderful.
1: We got other calls, but we've run out of time, Marnie.
0: I can't even. Poor Patria, you poor thing.
1: Yeah.
0: Please tell me you've stopped snake handling.
2: I'm over it. It's okay. I wear my battle scars proudly.
0: Oh, sweetheart.
1: Take that, Taylor Haynes.
0: Yeah, stop whinging about your crap.
1: Marty and Campo, River 9.9.
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5: The Ipswich Motorway is slowing up eastbound through the Goodna Stretch and then into Darra. The Centenary Highway is on the brakes from Springfield towards the Logan Motorway and then from Darra towards the Jindalee Bridge. Western Freeway is slowing okay. No problems with the Warrego or Cunningham Highways. We got that earlier crash being tidied up at Homeview Logan River Road at the Tees Road intersection. Fernwood women aren't just strong, they're strong to the core. 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
2: Miley Cyrus.
3: Miley Cyrus got emotional as she was honoured with a Hollywood Walk of Fame star over the weekend. So Miley, obviously, who got her big break back in Hannah Montana, which recently, get this, celebrated its 20-year anniversary. That makes me feel old.
2: Yes.
3: Finally got her star, and it comes a little less than a year after she released her latest album, Something Beautiful, which actually includes the song Walk of Fame. So
2: yeah,
3: have a listen.
2: This is the song. Here we go. Yeah.

0: reminds me of Kylie.
1: It does a little bit, actually. Yeah. Absolutely. And such a signature sound that she has. Anyway, here she was talking about the album and the fact of this song and obviously then being honoured with the star. Have a listen.
2: On my latest album, there's a song titled Walk of Fame, which I wrote way before this precious moment. But my co-writer and my dear friend, Brittany Howard, she closes the track with a poem. And it ends with this mantra, you'll live forever. And she sings it as if this star somehow represents immortality. And although I love the lyric, the fact that I won't is what creates the urgency that sets my heart on fire, my life and my art, and my desire to break down the walls of any boxes that we've been tricked to believe that exist.
1: There you go.
0: Oh.
1: I know. She gets, well, she actually gets quite emotional. And as we know, she kind of fell out with her dad, right? Billy Ray. And that was kind of all over social media of unfollowing people and so forth. But she's put a statement up there and she actually references him. So as she's thanking everyone to, you know, her career and where she's got to and so forth. So
0: I wonder why they fell out. Do you know why?
1: I have no idea. Look, I think it's got
0: something
1: to do.
0: He probably said that. Liam Hemsworth's bloke's a good guy.
1: I think it totally was the whole, their mum and dad, you know, separating and divorcing and all this. I think it had something to do with that. Anyway. Look, another rumour that we need to, I guess, quash, Gwen Stefani and her husband, Blake Shelton. Like, there was talk for a little while there that these two had actually parted ways.
0: Right.
1: But at the moment, I must say, no doubt are back together and they're doing a Las Vegas residency, like their Backstreet Boys and every, you know, at the Sphere. It's amazing. I saw the start of the show the other day.
0: Yeah.
1: And honestly, if you get motion sickness, I don't know how you'd go at the Sphere because it is like a full, it's like it moves, okay?
0: Yeah.
1: Anyway, he finally got along to one of the shows. So Gwen actually yells out that Blake Shelton's here. Have a listen. Here we go.
3: Memorial Day weekend. Blake Shelton's here.
0: Yeah, well, she had some hits, hadn't she,
1: eh?
0: This is solo stuff. Goes on and on.
1: I know. Well, Blake himself went and put it all on social, so if you follow him, you can check it out. But he sang along to Just a Girl, and he also had footage of him posing in a green No Doubt jacket and gave her a huge hug and said, basically, I'm so proud of my wife and the No Doubt guys for working their backsides off and putting a hell of a show together. I honestly think, you know, if you get to go to Vegas, if you can see something in the Sphere, everything I've seen that's come there, I mean, it looks absolutely mind-blowing.
0: Yeah, here's No Doubt. Gwen out front. And the song in question. Massive.
1: So he said, I finally got a night to night off so I can come and see this amazing show. You should do so too. So look, I think everything's okay. I think they can all stop saying that they've broken up.
0: Yes.
1: I think he was there in full swing enjoying himself. That's your latest mud. 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
9: The Ipswich Motorway slowing up eastbound through Riverview to Goodna and then from Darra through to Oxley. Centenary Highway is a very heavy run from Springfield towards the Logan Motorway and then slow going from Darra through to the Jindalee Bridge. Western Freeway is flowing okay and no problems with the Warrego or Cunningham Highways. We've got a breakdown to watch out for Logan Motorway westbound left shoulder before the Logan Lee Road on ramp through Meadowbrook and a crash being tidied up at Homeview Logan River Road at Tees Road. 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Sign up for Solo at myob.com. 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
11: Hi there, it's Tony Thompson with your news update. A crime scene has been established after a child was found dead at a Somerset property overnight. Emergency services were called to a Lowood address at just after 11pm. The child was found unresponsive and declared deceased at the scene. A 31-year-old woman is now assisting police with their inquiries. A jury in the murder trial of a former RAF pilot accused of killing his wife in a lawnmower incident in the Lockyer Valley will visit the scene. Robert John Crawford had a pre-trial hearing in the Brisbane Supreme Court yesterday. The 48-year-old maintains his wife, Frances Crawford, died in an accident at their Upper Lockyer property in 2024. Is due to stand trial later this year. The Ipswich Region Chamber of Commerce turns 120 today, marking more than a century of backing local business. Since 1906, the Chamber has supported Ipswich's rail, coal, farming and manufacturing base before today's diversified economy. Chamber President David Wilshire says while industries have changed, business needs haven't.
12: Well, today is a really important milestone for the region as we celebrate our 120 years at the Chamber, supporting businesses in Ipswich. Lots changed over that time. The needs of businesses are still remarkably similar, though. So businesses today are looking for skilled workers, strong infrastructure, supportive policy settings, and opportunities to collaborate.
11: And Ipswich Sprint star Gout Gout is now officially a Vegemite kid with limited edition jars hitting supermarket shelves nationwide. The 18-year-old's rise from the breakfast table to the global track is driving the campaign, spotlighting his mighty routine. Our own Ash Buddy also partnered with Vegemite in 2022.
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13: Hi, I'm Joseph Price. The tributes continue for the late football legend and MND pioneer Neil Danaher, who has passed away after a 13-year battle with the disease. The 65-year-old will be honoured with a state funeral. Brisbane coach Chris Fagans told Seven it was Danaher that gave him a go as an AFL assistant.
14: We worked together for 10 years at Melbourne. We became great friends. Our families became great friends. You know, I think for me personally, like coming in from the outside, sort of a bit of a no-name, he just made me feel like I belonged.
13: Donald Trump says talks to end the conflict with Iran are progressing well as he pushes Middle East allies to recognise Israel under a new agreement. However, Saudi Arabia insists any deal must include steps towards a Palestinian state. The latest group of ISIS brides and their children are due back in Australia this afternoon. The 6 women and 14 kids are en route to Sydney and Melbourne. It's unclear how many, if any, are facing charges upon their return. And Melbourne researchers have found a link between frequent blood pressure changes and a heightened risk of dementia.
10: Elders Real Estate Ipswich. Residential sales and property management. There's an Elders for that. River 949, your sport now.
13: Injury-plagued AFL clubs will be hoping to boost their stocks with younger players from today's mid-season rookie draft. Bottom-placed Essendon will have first pick, with Richmond and West Coast rounding out the top three selectors. Matt Burton's been rushed into the Blues squad ahead of tomorrow night's Origin opener as New South Wales sweats on scans on Mitchell Moses' hamstring. And Australian Olympian James Magnussen has flopped at the controversial Enhanced Games in Las Vegas. The 35-year-old finished last in the men's 100-metre and 50-metre freestyle. That's your latest news and sport.
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10: River 949. Weather.
16: Cloudy, a high chance of showers most likely in the late morning and afternoon. Light winds with tops of 24 for Esk, 25 for Boona and 25 for Ipswich.
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16: Win yourself a $100 River Link voucher to enjoy the Link dining experience anytime. 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
11: Well, it's new, yes. I'm yet to go and check it out with the girls. It only opened on the weekend.
16: Mm.
11: So, yes. Actually, I've got to go and put my glasses in today. So, I'm going to go past and have a quick look.
16: Okay.
11: I haven't seen it yet, but yeah, it's meant to be amazing. So lots of things. LED light shows, part entertainment. You can eat in there as well. It's got all the gear. So anyway, $100 for you to go and have a great time.
16: The calls are lining up, Marnie.
11: Yes, go and check it out.
16: 3813 1949, Marnie and Campo for breakfast.

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2: Well, we got to call to number four yesterday, Marnie, before they solved the missing link. Let's do it today because we've got loads of calls coming through. Natalie is in North Ipswich. How are you, Natalie?
3: Good, thank you. How are you?
2: Very well. Your first cab off the rank, okay? Here is the link.
4: My name's Sunday Rose Kidman Urban, and this is my first show.
5: Sweet little twang in her voice. I love it. It's like a Southern Aussie hybrid. How would you describe it?
6: She's just our daughter.
5: Sunday Rose making her runway debut. What was your reaction?
6: I was great. I thought she did great. Yeah.
2: All right. Who's the missing link, Natalie?
3: I don't know. Sorry.
2: Oh, no. Kerry Ann's in Kensington Grove. G'day, Kerry Ann.
7: Hello.
2: Okay, who was the missing link?
7: I have absolutely no idea.
2: Oh, really?
4: My name's Sunday Rose Kidman Urban, and this is my first show.
2: That's so Sunday Rose.
5: Twang in her voice. I love it. It's like a Southern Aussie hybrid. How would you describe it?
6: She's just our daughter.
5: Sunday
2: That's
5: Rose
2: Keith.
5: Making her runway debut.
2: Right, let's go to another call. Charmaine's on the line. G'day, Charmaine. Who is the missing link?
7: It does sound a bit like...
2: No.
8: Now, we just need them. We've given you two people. We need the other person for the missing link. That's how this works, all right?
2: So, Aaron's in Peak Crossing. Aaron, who's the missing link?
9: Is it Nicole Kidman?
10: As for Nicole, she's one proud mama.
2: Yes!
10: This snap of Sunday's debut.
2: Caller number five today, Marnie.
5: Do your girls
2: wow.
5: Because you have look after look after
11: they
5: look.
11: They do.
5: They do?
11: Yes. They go into my closet and I'm like, and it looks like a bomb's hit it. They go crazy in there, so.
2: Oh, there you go, mate. Congratulations.
8: Well, good on you.
9: Thank you. Appreciate it.
2: That's all right. $100 Riverlink voucher to enjoy the Link dining experience anytime. Marnie thinks it's awesome.
8: Yes, you need to go check it out. Well, you will go check it out now because you've got that voucher. Part restaurant, part LED light show, part entertainment venue, now open at Riverlink Shopping Centre. It is called The Link and you're going, Aaron, so enjoy.
9: Awesome. Excellent. Thank you very much.
2: Our pleasure. 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
12: The Ipswich motorway slowing up through the Riverview to Goodness stretch, and then as you make your way into Darra and Oxley, the Centenary Highway is also on the brakes, Springfield north towards the Logan motorway, and then from Darra right through to the Jindalee Bridge. Western freeways are clear run though, as are the Warrego and Cunningham highways. We've got a breakdown to watch out for on the Logan motorway westbound left shoulder before the Logan Lee Road on ramp through Meadowbrook, and an earlier crash being tidied up at Homeview, Logan River Road at Tees Road intersection. 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
2: There are people talking about the Cathay airline, man, that was off to Hong Kong and hit turbulence on its way out of Australia. Nicholas Stevenson was on the plane. Here's what he had to say.
3: So we just hit some pretty hectic turbulence, right? And have a go at this.
4: So there's a coffee up there now. Like, people literally hit the roof. And then
3: everyone that had their breakfast got painted in it.
2: Wow.
5: So this was about 2 hours out of where it was scheduled to land, right? Mm-hmm. And yeah, unexpected, as they said, because the crew members were actually serving brekkie. Everyone had been asleep, put the lights back on. There was no seatbelt sign on, so everyone was just moving around the cabin. And apparently next minute, whoa!
2: Yeah. 8 people hospitalised.
5: Wow.
2: 2 injured. Ugh. Crazy stuff. 10 people were injured in the incident all up.
5: Yeah, yeah.
2: 6 cabin crew members and 4 passengers.
5: Well, that's it, because they had the trolleys out. They were giving brekkie out and whatever. So, I mean, there was food. Mm. Yeah, the gentleman we just heard from said there was, like, mobile phones, food. If you didn't have your seatbelt on, they said people were just, like, rocketing in the air, hitting the top of the overhead cabin. Because you know yourself if you hit turbulence.
2: Yeah.
5: This is my thing. I say, you know, I'm not a great flyer. Like, I will do it, but it's not my favourite thing to do for this very reason.
2: Yeah.
5: One of it is it makes me feel physically ill with that motion, right? But, and I think when you're in the air, it's different if you're in a car and you're bumping over roads. You can see where you are. When you're in a plane and that thing drops, I think it's the fear of, well, how far are we dropping here?
2: That's right.
5: It's actually quite alarming. So I can imagine the fear, especially when you're not expecting it. You know, if the pilot goes, right, we can see some gear coming up ahead, they usually warn you, seatbelts, sit down. This just happened. And
2: no,
5: that can happen.
2: No one wants their Pringles and their mixed nuts flying all over the plane.
5: You don't want them hitting Jerry in the head 5 rows up, do you?
2: No.
5: He doesn't want it either. It's the last thing he was expecting was a smack in the back of the scone.
2: Exactly.
5: With a packet of nuts and a...
2: We laugh.
5: And a can of Sprite.
2: Be horrendous. I couldn't imagine it.
5: No, it's not funny because we've all been there, and I'm hoping that everybody is okay.
2: Yes, that's what people are talking about. River 949.
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7: River 949, traffic, every 15 minutes on your way to work.
8: The Ipswich Motorway under speed eastbound through the Goodness Stretch, and then it's on the brakes into Darra and Oxley. Centenary Highway is a very heavy run from Darra through to the Jindalee Bridge, and still slowing from Springfield north to the Logan Motorway. Western Freeway just a little bit under speed after Indooroopilly on the outbound. No problems with the Cunningham or Warrego highways. We've still got that crash being tidied up. Homeview, Logan River Road at Tees Road intersection. So if you need to get to the airport, catch the train. Just tap your card or visit airtrain.com.au. Remember, catch the train, make the plane, air train. Woo woo! It's Jim Boomba. Another check in 15 minutes on River 949.
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10: Hi there, it's Tony Thompson with your news update. A woman is being questioned by police after a child was found dead in a home in the Somerset region. Emergency services were called to a Lowood address at just after 11 last night. Police say the child was found unresponsive and declared deceased at the scene. A crime scene has been established and a homicide investigation launched. A road safety crackdown targeting drugs, alcohol, load restraints and fatigue among truck drivers has resulted in more than 50 fines across the Ipswich region. Of the 91 truck drivers stopped by police between May 21 and 22, an Oakey man returned a positive drug test during a random intercept on the Warrego Highway at Riverview.
11: So the incident has come back that you've got a relevant drug present in your salon, okay?
10: He was issued with a notice to appear in a Toowoomba court. He's also been charged with drug offences after officers found a quantity of meth inside the vehicle. Changes to the state's parole system could see our most dangerous offenders spend more time behind bars. Under the reforms, restricted prisoner legislation would be expanded to all those serving a life sentence, meaning they would face harsher parole eligibility. And children have been identified as flu super spreaders this winter, with infections moving quickly through schools and households. The Royal Australian College of GPs is urging families to take up the Flu Mist nasal spray, now available as a free needle-free option for kids aged up to 17 years in Queensland.
12: Kids spread flu a little bit more easily because, basically they're kids and they do kid things. But one of the most important things to remember is that kids actually get really, really sick from influenza, and it's one of the leading causes of hospitalisation for otherwise well kids when they're especially under 5 years old.
10: That's RACGP Chair Dr. Kath Hester speaking there. So far this year, there have been more than 500 lab-confirmed flu cases in the Westmoreton Health District.
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13: Hi, Hi, I'm Joseph Price. Neil Danaher will be honoured with a state funeral after passing away in Melbourne. The former AFL player and coach has died at 65, 13 years after being diagnosed with motor neuron disease. He was named Australian of the Year in 2025, and his charity raised more than $100 million through events like the Big Freeze. One Nation has extended its lead over the coalition to its widest margin since Angus Taylor took over from Susan Lee. A poll by Roy Morgan has indicated primary support for One Nation has reached 25.5%, and that's well ahead of the coalition's 23% of the vote. The police officers who shot dead Desi Freeman were not wearing body-worn cameras, day one of an inquest is found. Footage of the fatal confrontation was captured by the police air wing overhead, while audio was captured by a mobile phone that Freeman had set up to record. And the Pope has warned that artificial intelligence needs to be disarmed. Pope Leo says the world is in danger of normalising the exploitation of people again due to the rise of AI.
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13: The New South Wales Blues are sweating on hamstring scans on Mitch Moses ahead of tomorrow night's Origin opener in Sydney. Meanwhile, the Maroons have been joined in camp by Jai Arrow following his shock MND diagnosis. The AFL mid-season rookie draft will be held tonight, with injury-plagued clubs hoping to boost their stocks. The Bombers have the number one pick, followed by the Tigers and then the Eagles. And the NBA playoffs continue this morning, with the Cleveland Cavs hosting the New York Knicks, hoping to avoid a series sweep in the conference finals. That's

0: Into the afternoon, light winds, tops of 25 for Gatton, 25 for Beaudesert and 25 for Ipswich.
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2: And more Marty and Campo.
0: Marty, $2,800. That's what's in the kitty for the Secret Sound. We do that after 7:30. Right now, though, yesterday we had some shockers.
3: Oh, we did. We had a couple of shocking stories, and we're after your shocking stories. It could be funny, your shocker moment. It could be frustrating or just an unbelievable story. Yeah.
0: Yeah.
3: Share. What's happened to you?
0: If it's too shocking, that's what you get.
3: Up for grabs a $200 Visa card thanks to CMH Electrical Industries. Could be yours, so share your shockers with us next.
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1: On River 949, it's Marnie and Campos. What a shocker.
2: Well, we did have two competitors, but one of them just hung up.
3: Oh, no.
2: Julie from S, call us back. Jess from Raceview's on the line. G'day, Jess. How are you going?
4: Good. I'm good.
2: What's your shocker?
3: What's your shocker, mate?
4: Well, yesterday, my dad bought us a new dryer, so I wanted to test it out.
2: Yeah.
4: Mm-hmm. So I put all his sporting clothes in it.
2: Mm-hmm.
4: I went away for half an hour, and I could smell this smoke. And I'm like, to my sister, Brittany, can you smell that weird smell outside? So
2: yeah.
4: I've gone outside, and it was our dryer, our brand new dryer on fire.
3: On fire?
2: On fire? Oh, wow.
3: Right. That's not ideal.
2: No, not at all.
4: And it's like a brand new dryer.
3: And it's all, you're up in smoke. Gosh. Right.
4: I'm just glad I went in and checked on it.
3: Yeah, absolutely. And the sporting gear's what, melted?
4: It was all Dad's. So he's not happy with me this morning.
2: I bet he isn't.
3: He's got nothing
2: right.
3: To wear. Well, it's wet.
2: Yeah.
3: So I was doing the same thing, putting things in the dryer yesterday that needed immediate attention, Campo. Immediate attention.
2: Right. Okay. Well, let's try and get Julie back on the line, see if she can share that shocker with us.
3: Where's Julie gone?
2: Okay, and she's dropped out on us. Hello.
5: Yeah, sorry about that.
2: Oh,
5: boy.
2: That's all right.
3: It's all right.
2: Julie, your shocker. What is
3: shocker?
2: It?
5: My boss used to get me to house it, and he worshipped his company car because he would buy it from the company and give it to his family members.
2: Right.
5: And he wanted to get the kilometres up so they'd give him a new car. And I said, well, I'm going away for the weekend. And he said, well, take the car, get some K's up on it. And I got to Grand Plaza, and a lady pulled out of Grand Plaza and just totally wiped out the total side of the car.
2: What a shocker.
5: It was not a pleasant phone call.
2: It wasn't.
3: Oh.
2: You know what?
3: That's a shocker.
2: I can appreciate that.
3: Why,
2: Julie? Because I borrowed the boss's car once at a particular radio station I was working in.
3: The actual
2: and
3: car, or
2: it was his company car.
3: Right.
2: And I went down into the underground car park, and I reversed and hit a pole.
3: Oh.
2: And I've gone up to him and said, "Oh, mate. Listen, I've just run into a pole." He started laughing. Going, "You have not." I said, "I have."
3: I know.
5: I wish my boss had laughed.
3: Yeah. Oh,
2: you've been zapped. You won it.
3: There you go.
5: Thank you.
2: What a shocker.
3: $200 Visa card thanks to CMH Electrical Industries. 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
5: Thank you, CMH, and thanks, River.
2: Oh, our pleasure. 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
6: The Ipswich motorway, just a little bit under speed through Goodner, but then it's on the brakes into Darra and Oxley for the inbound. Centenary Highway is very busy run from Darra through to Jindalee for the inbound, and still got some traffic from Springfield heading towards the Logan motorway. Western Freeway slowing outbound after Indooroopilly. No problems with the Warrego or Cunningham highways. We've got a multi-vehicle crash on the Pacific motorway inbound right lane before Juliet Street at Greenslopes. That's got traffic back to Underwood for the city run. Abolish net zero, save up to $1.9 trillion. Increased pensions by 30%. Newdeal.au, authorised by Clive Palmer for the United Australia Party Gold Coast. It's Jim Boomer. Another check in 15 minutes on River 949.
2: We're talking AI, Mark.
3: Well, look, something's happened to me twice in a row with my children, right? Separate incidences where I've said something about something and they've said to me, "Mum, that's AI." And I've said, "How can you tell?" Now, if you can tell differences in images and how they are AI, because I asked, I'll explain next, but
2: yes.
3: If you can tell me, I'll share with you what's happened in my house on several occasions, and I can't figure it out. I need your help. Next.
2: All right. I love this song. Sam Fender and Olivia Dean, Rain Me In. River 949, Marnie and Campo. 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

0: River 949, Marnie and Campo for breakfast. Now, your kids can tell AI, but you can't.
1: No, I can't. And just literally in the last, say, 4 days.
0: Right.
1: I've had two separate incidences with my son and one with my youngest daughter, where I've shown them something and said, oh, have a look at this. My son and I share food videos all the time, right? We do that. And I showed him this video of something there, and I often put dinner suggestions forward. And I'm like, what about this, mate? What about that? Do you want to hear that? What about that? And he goes, oh, Mum, that's AI. I'm like, well, what do you mean it's AI? He goes, no, you can tell. And I'm like, how do you mean you can tell? I can't tell if that's AI. He goes, no, that's AI. But he can't explain to me how he can tell that it's AI. But apparently he can tell, but he can't tell me how. And I went, right. Well, it looks good. It was steak and something else. It looked amazing. And I thought, well, why can't that look like a normal steak? That to me looks like a normal steak, but apparently it's AI.
0: I couldn't tell that. But I can tell AI words. If someone's writing in AI, there's tells, like hyphens and particular commas and stuff like that. And the way it reads, you can say, oh, that's AI. They've used AI to do that.
1: It's the imaging at times. And, I mean, obviously pictures of people where all of a sudden their cleavage is bigger and they're looking amazing and they're looking like Beyonce, you can tell that's AI. I get that. But then the other day, actually just on the weekend, because my daughter does a whole heap of craft, right? And there was this woman that came up in the feed and she was making all sorts of amazing things out of concrete, right?
0: Right.
1: And I was showing my daughter going, oh, we could do that outside. Like she had like a crate and she covered it in concrete and she made like this plant thing. Like, don't ask. This is my doom scrolling on a weekend. And I said to my daughter, have a look at this. I reckon you and I could do that. And she goes, Mum, that's AI.
0: Well, it's so amazing, AI. Like, I watch a lot of AI stuff on YouTube. Like, you know, cities from the 1800s to now.
1: Yeah.
0: So they take old photos and old pictures and everything like that and create this whole collage
1: of
0: start to finish using all this old technology and creating an AI version of it. It just looks amazing.
1: And also, you
0: see these videos of, you know, before and now when people have passed away.
1: Oh, yes.
0: And when they're, when they're young and then they're older. It's pretty amazing.
1: It's amazing what they can do. I don't know how she can tell, but to me, I just thought this woman was making these amazing. She got a leaf and she covered it in concrete and she made all these little pavers. And I'm like, oh, isn't that great? AI, Mum. I'm like, oh, stop crushing my dreams.
0: Yeah.
1: It's not real. Okay, what is real? Anyway, I don't know.
0: Matt's in Regency Downs. Can you tell AI, Matt?
2: Yeah, definitely sometimes.
0: Right. I think some things
2: get distorted at times.
1: Right.
2: So if you sort of adjust an image or request a type of image, I think, you can see sometimes the distortions in the image.
0: Right, okay.
1: Maybe. Well, the one thing my daughter did say to me, because I said to her, how can you tell that this lady making all this stuff, Matt, just for instance, is AI? She said, oh, well, maybe that was a gentleman doing it and they've swapped it for a lady. That was her assumption. That's an 8-year-old, right? Explaining the use of AI and what they're doing with it. But I was like, oh, I guess. But it wasn't actually about what she was doing. But there must be something that they're even learning now as kids, right? Mm. That they're identifying what is actually a real thing, which I think is great.
2: Yeah, yeah. I think they're doing a lot in schools now too with AI.
1: Yeah, they must be. Yeah. Because all of them seem to understand they can depict what it is. They can't explain to me, but they know. They go, oh, no, that's AI.
0: But it can distort what's real and what's not.
1: Oh, 100%.
0: Like when my mum passed, and my dad passed, someone sent me an AI picture.
1: I remember that, where my
0: mum and dad were hugging. And that never happened.
1: I know.
0: And I was upset about it because that never happened.
1: I know.
0: And I only want to remember the true stuff.
1: Yeah.
0: You know?
1: But that's what I guess they are doing with AI. And those, Matt, I'm not sure if you've seen them, like the, you know, a picture of you now and then a picture of you when you were young and they're hugging each other or kind of, you know what I mean?
2: Yeah,
1: like,
2: it's creepy.
1: It is creepy. You're right. Yeah. It freaks me out. Anyway, thank you, mate.
0: Thank you. Marnie and Campo, River 949.
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15: The Ipswich motorway a little bit under speed inbound through Goodner, but then it's into Darra and Oxley that it really slows up. Centenary Highway has eased inbound from Springfield, but now it's well on the brakes from Darra right through to Jindalee for the inbound. The Western Freeway is very slow going after Indooroopilly for the outbound. No problems with the Warrego Highway. The Cunningham Highway a little bit under speed heading westbound through Yamanto area. We've also got a breakdown on the Logan Motorway westbound left shoulder after Drew's Road through Tanimura to watch out for. Hurry, the Cupra Winter Demo Sale ends May 31. Including a 1.9% comparison rate on Cupra Leon and Terramar. 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
17: Hi there, it's Tony Thompson with your news update. The death of a child in the Somerset region has sparked a homicide investigation. The child was found unresponsive at a home in Lowood at around 11 last night and couldn't be revived. A 31-year-old woman known to the child is assisting police. No charges have been laid. A police hunt is underway for a group of armed defenders involved in a shooting in Brisbane South overnight. 38-year-old man sustained a gunshot wound to his leg at Acacia Ridge at around 9:45pm after up to four people broke into his unit. The group fled the scene prior to police arrival. The victim was transported to the PA hospital. Anyone with information to Crime Stoppers. A major housing project has been approved for Hallerdon despite community concern. Lockyer Valley Regional Council has backed a 62-lot subdivision on Plant Street, covering 4 hectares. Locals raised issues about density, lot sizes and the town's character. Councillor David Neuendorf says officers work closely with the developer to ensure the project meets planning scheme requirements. The Ipswich Chamber of Commerce is marking 120 years backing local business today. President David Wilshire says while the economy has evolved, the fundamentals haven't changed, with businesses still relying on strong support and advocacy from the Chamber.
18: Celebrating 120 years is a wonderful opportunity to reflect on the history of our region, the importance of the role the Chamber has played in supporting local business. Industries driving our economy have evolved significantly over the years, but the core needs of the business have remained consistent.
17: The Ipswich Chamber of Commerce was established in 1906, and Ipswich Sprint Star Gut Guard is officially a Vegemite kid with limited edition jars soon hitting supermarket shelves nationwide. The 18-year-old's rapid rise in athletics is fronting the campaign, highlighting his mighty routine.
16: River 949, your national news now.
19: Hi, I'm Joseph Price. Classified files have revealed that there were hotline tip-offs on Bondi shooter Sajid Akram in 2007 and 2014. A royal commission into anti-Semitism is continuing today, with scrutiny ramping up over misread flags before the massacre at the Jewish festival last year. ASIO Director General Mike Burgess was among those who gave evidence yesterday.
20: We can't be everywhere all at once. We're not all seeing and all knowing, and we don't aspire to be.
19: Labor's been asking supporters to dig deep to counter the recent rise in support for One Nation. It's begun a social media ad campaign asking for donations of between $10 and $27. It says the money will help stop the party's momentum. A new survey's found almost a quarter of Australians have been ripped off by a taxi or rideshare driver. Finder says the tricks include fake tolls and drivers pretending their meters are broken, while others take a longer than necessary route to inflate the fare. And the cost of sending snail mail is about to go up again, with Australia Post seeking to lift the price of a stamp from $1.70 to $1.85.
21: Brothers Leagues Club Ipswich, celebrating 50 years and over $5 million community support over the past 10 years.
16: River 949, your sport now.
19: Three Aussies have made it through to the second round of the French Open overnight. Daria Kasatkina, Thanasi Kokkinakis and Alex de Minaur all advancing. In AFL, and Melbourne's Shane McAdam has called time on an injury-plagued career. The 30-year-old made 50 appearances for the Crows before switching to the D's, but hadn't played since 2024. And the New South Wales Blues are sweating on scans for Mitch Moses' hamstring ahead of tomorrow night's Origin opener in Sydney. A final call on his availability will be made this morning. That's your latest news and sport.
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16: River 949, weather.
3: Cloudy, a high chance of showers, most likely in the late morning and afternoon. Light winds with tops of 24 for Esk, 25 for Boona and 25 for Ipswich. I've got secrets.
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2: It's worth $2,800. Jeff's in Postman's Ridge. G'day, Jeff.
3: Oh, yeah, he's going.
2: Great, thanks, mate. What is it?
3: Is it poking the hole through a aluminium seal on a tin of coffee?
2: Oh, Marnie?
4: It's not.
2: Oh, keep trying. Kylie's in Laidley. Hello, Kylie. How you doing?
5: Good, thanks.
2: Got any idea how you'll spend $2,800?
5: Oh, I'm going to retire.
2: Oh, wow, on $2,800. Wow, that's not even 50 grand.
5: I know, it's a bit sad, but...
4: That's all right.
2: That's all right.
5: Yeah. No, I mean, a bit sad not to get the 50.
4: Oh, yeah, it is sad.
2: You'll be retired for a week.
4: If she is retiring, any amount that can go towards that, it's fine. All right, Kylie, what do you think it is?
5: I think it might be when you release the ball launcher on a pinball machine and the metal hits the ball and it sends it flying.
2: Mm-mm. Marnie, is she correct?
4: No.
2: Oh, bad luck, Kylie. Danny's in Boronia Heights. Hello, Danny.
6: Hi.
2: This is the sound. What is it?
6: Is it a gravel?
2: A gavel. I used to use one of those quite often, Marnie, when I was auctioneering. It was engraved, my gavel. Someone bought it for me, yeah.
4: Have you still got it?
2: I've still got it, yeah. Campo.
4: Nothing.
2: Sold. Is she correct?
4: Danny, that's not correct. Back to your gavel. Like, didn't it have some sort of inspiring words for you to make the deal and seal the deal? I just had Campo.
2: I threw it at someone once. Luckily, it missed.
4: Like Thor's hammer, Campo's gavel.
2: I was hoping it'd fly back at me.
4: It's not a boomerang, though. Another comeback. Oh, anyway, that's the secret sound.
2: River 9.9.
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7: The Ipswich motorway is very heavy going from around Wacol through to Oxley for the eastbound. Centenary Highway is also on the brakes around Darrow right through to the Jindalee Bridge. There's a breakdown to watch for southbound left shoulder after Sumner's Road exit as well. On the Western Freeway, it is very heavy going outbound into Indooroopilly and also a little bit under speed as you make your way inbound towards the Toowong roundabout. No problems with the Warrego or Cunningham highways. And a breakdown on the Logan motorway eastbound left shoulder before Stapleton Road at Forest Lake. 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
2: Who's getting a shout-out, Marnie?
4: Well, I'm shouting out to our Kylie and Jason from The Vacuum Shop on Brisbane Street.
2: Right.
4: Because on my way home yesterday, I noticed this robot-looking thing, which I've noticed before.
2: Yeah, yeah, the Vacutron, they call it.
4: It's a Vacutron, yeah. So Jason's built this from old vacuum cleaners, and it's amazing. You've got to see it. It's out the front of the shop. But yesterday, he had a special outfit on. He had his maroon scarf and jersey on in preparation for State of Origin. So Vacutron is dressed up at the moment. And you never know what he's going to wear. So in anticipation for the Maroon win, he's sporting his jersey at the moment. But, yeah, if you're heading along up through town and back out.
2: Don't jinx it, Vacutron.
4: No, on Brisbane Street, give him a toot. And check out Vacutron.
2: Go get a selfie with Vacutron. Yeah, yes. Send us the photos.
4: You'll never know what he'll wear next. But anyway, I noticed him yesterday. He looks great. So big shout out, guys. We love him. Love looking out every day to see what he's going to wear next. There you go. That's my shout out today. No other shout outs?
2: Don't go out in clothes. Don't put any blue jerseys on him or anything.
4: No,
2: like
4: don't
2: that.
4: Be doing that.
2: Any other shout outs?
4: No, that's it today.
2: People are talking about a particular pickup line, Marnie.
4: Oh, gosh.
2: Okay.
4: Next.
2: It's vile. Marnie and Campo, River 949.

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2: Andrew Lowney is an author, Marnie.
3: Mm-hmm.
2: And people are talking about his book entitled The Rise and Fall of the House of York. It's coming out in a paperback. And he says inside the book that Prince Andrew had a vile chat-up line.
3: Yeah.
2: When he was talking to particular women.
3: It's not very nice.
2: It's not nice at all. I will say some of it, okay?
3: Don't say all of it.
2: No.
3: Because it's not, no.
2: What's it feel like to have the royal against your thigh?
3: Oh.
2: Well. Fill in the blanks.
3: Yeah. Oh, don't.
2: Well, he's saying too, and Andrew, not that is quoting,
3: I mean, an extraordinary sense of entitlement, right? Yes,
2: yeah.
3: I guess, yes. But they were talking about other things that he used to do too. Just his behaviour and things that he would do. Was it a sense of entitlement? They said yes, a very strong sense of entitlement, seemingly enjoying embarrassing women by doing things like if he was at a ball, he would go over and start to unzip someone's dress to make it come undone or make them feel uncut. Like he would do silly things, you know? Like as a sense of, you know, humiliation. So
2: well, no doubt.
3: Lots of people have said things now. They're all coming out and through this book and people he's interviewed have just said, you know, just the behaviour was just a sense of entitlement to think it was just, you know, behaving badly, but this is funny.
2: Well, no doubt he got away with it all his life.
3: Well, possibly. And, you know, I guess, I mean, how old's Andrew now? How old would he be? 50, 60s?
2: Oh, he'd be
3: 60,
2: close something, to 70.
3: 60, maybe 70.
2: Well, Charles is in his 70s.
3: You know, I guess back in the day before any of these, you know, laws and things were in place, as we even look at workplace laws and things like that. I mean, their behaviour was at times not very. Well, there was nothing around that could say that was appropriate or not appropriate. You know what
2: right.
3: I mean?
2: The hedonistic years of the 70s, yes, the 60s and the 70s.
3: So there was a lot
2: no
3: of that behaviour.
2: Media.
3: Exactly. And then obviously, as you said, he's royalty, so things would just be overlooked and go, he's just behaving badly.
2: Well,
3: he's being a. You know, a bit of tomfoolery going on.
2: If you do go find the article,
3: you'll see it,
2: and you could add two words in there.
3: yeah.
2: Put either one.
3: Yeah, exactly.
2: I'm not.
3: No, we're not going any further.
2: Let's just say it starts with C.
3: Right. that's what people are talking about.
2: River 949.
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13: The Ipswich motorway slowing up eastbound through the Goodna stretch with an accident reported just around Wacol, but it's also on the brakes Darra through to Oxley. Centenary Highway is a very heavy run from Darra right through the Jindalee for the inbound. Western Freeway is on the brakes as you head towards Indooroopilly as well for the outbound. No problems with the Warrego or Cunningham highways. And we've got a multi-vehicle crash on the Gateway motorway northbound after the Logan motorway through Stretton. $20 million could be yours with Oz Lotto. Grab a ticket now. It could be kind of life-changing. Enter in-store, online or on on the Lot app before 7:30 tonight. It's Jim Boomer. 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
14: Hi there, it's Tonya Thompson with your news update. Police have launched a homicide investigation after a child was found dead at a Somerset home. Emergency services were called to a Lowood address just after 11 last night. The child was found unresponsive and declared deceased at the scene. A 31-year-old woman is assisting police with their inquiries. A jury will visit a Lockie Valley property where a former RAF pilot is accused of killing his wife. Robert John Crawford faced a pre-trial hearing in the Brisbane Supreme Court yesterday. He's accused of killing 49-year-old Frances Crawford in July 2024, literally moving her body to stage a mower accident at their Upper Lockyer home. He's due to stand trial later this year. Restricted prisoner laws will now apply to all inmates serving life sentences following a review of Queensland's parole system. Under the state reforms, dangerous offenders could remain behind bars for up to 10 more years. Previously, the parole board could only apply these restricted laws to child and serial murderers. And a local doctor is reminding parents to get their kids vaccinated against the flu as cases rise heading into winter. More than 500 cases have already been recorded across the Westmoreton region this year. The Royal Australian College of General Practitioners is backing a wider rollout of the needle-free nasal spray now available for teenagers up to 17. Chair Dr. Kath Hester says the vax helps children build their immune system.
15: Getting vaccinations is one of the best ways and one of the safest ways to build your immune system. And we routinely start vaccinating for influenza from age 6 months and over for little kids. Like I said before, it's super important for little kids to be protected from influenza in particular because it can be such a devastating infection for young people.
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16: Hi, I'm Joseph Price. A woman is speaking with police following the death of a child west of Brisbane overnight. A crime scene's been established after the child was found unresponsive around 11 p.m. before being declared dead at the scene. Donald Trump has used a Memorial Day address to pay tribute to the 13 American soldiers who've died in his war in Iran.
17: These incredible men and women gave their lives to ensure that the world's number one state sponsor of terror will never have a nuclear weapon. Oh, and they won't.
16: The US president says negotiations to end the war are progressing nicely, but Iran says a deal is not imminent. A new group of ISIS brides could be arrested when they arrive in Australia tonight. Four women and seven children will be looking to stay in Sydney. The other two women and seven kids will continue to Melbourne. It's unclear where the charges will be laid. And two in five Australian women are now giving birth via C-section, an increase of 5% since 2020. More older women having babies, higher levels of chronic diseases and obesity are just some of the reasons for the rise.
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16: Former Maroon Jai Arrow has joined the squad in Sydney ahead of the State of Origin Series opener tomorrow. Kalen Ponga telling Nine the team had a dinner with him after announcing his MND diagnosis.
19: He shed some words and

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2: River 949 weather.
3: A cloudy day ahead with a high chance of showers, most likely late this morning and into the afternoon. Light winds, tops of 25 for Gatton, 25 for Beaudesert, and 25 for Ipswich.
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3: Marnie, look, no luck yesterday filling someone up with Beat the Bowser, okay?
6: No.
3: Went to a hundy and that was it. I thought it'd go an extra, but it didn't. How the cookie crumbles.
6: It actually, it took off and stopped. That was it.
3: Exactly.
6: Yeah.
3: So another chance to fill up after 8:30 this morning with Beat the Bowser. Now, look, we were only talking about this a couple of weeks ago. The woman that got injured.
6: Well, she was injured on the job with wildlife.
3: Yes.
6: And she's on a podcast, and like it's probably about a month ago, and she's got recurring injuries due to this. So we'll find out what that is. But it got us thinking, like, do you have a wildlife battle scar or something that's happened that just it's caused you a recurring issue? Share with us.
3: Call us 3813 1949, Marnie and Campo for breakfast.

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2: Now, we all remember Crab Girl, Marty.
3: We do.
2: Taylor Haynes, yeah. The Weekend Today reporter. She got bitten by a crab.
3: She was down at the seafood markets before Easter, you know, going through, oh, look, everyone's getting their seafood for the Easter long weekend. Next minute, they pulled out this big crab and it latched onto her.
2: Oh, it was a big crab, too.
3: It was massive, yeah. Yeah.
2: Like huge nippers.
3: And it nipped.
2: Yes. But she, look, she has some ongoing problems. And she was on a podcast, right?
3: Yeah, she was on a podcast and, you know, talking about how she's, I guess, become famous for being the crab girl. And what's happened since, you know, the bite. Because she did end up having to go to hospital and get it all checked. And anyway, here's what's happened to her.
4: Don't get too close,
5: it's alive, right?
6: It's alive.
3: Oh, my goodness.
6: It's
3: oh, no.
4: It's got my finger.
3: Oh no,
4: it's actually got my finger.
7: It wasn't on my bingo card for 2026. Yeah. I'm known as the crab girl. I am so, so lucky that I still have my limb because I'm not meant to. I'm so, so lucky that I've still got a finger. I have a thing called, it's called a neuroma. So because my finger was really severely crushed by the crab, it's crushed all the nerves in my finger. So I've lost feeling and sensation. So I'm doing rehab every week to get movement back into it and try and get feeling and memory. My nerves are struggling to receive signs and signals from my brain. So I am seeing a hand surgeon next week to chat further on how we manage this, whether it's naturally and, you know, it will take 6 to 12 months, or we just go in, bite the dust and get an operation to reconstruct the nerves because the nerves are really badly damaged from the crush.
2: Yeah, wow.
3: And, well, do you remember, and that's only just got me, remember when I got my finger stuck in the door, when I closed my thumb inside the door of the car, and I had to go and see Dr. Trafine. Everyone said the hand specialist here. I mean, it doesn't look like much, and I just thought the same thing. Oh, well, you've got a bite, it'll fix. But there's so many nerves in that area of your fingers and your hands that you don't even realise that you can actually do permanent damage.
2: Well, crabs can do damage. I mean,
3: that's what they're meant to crush.
2: Yeah.
3: And that's what it's done. It's crushed all those nerve endings and she's got no sensation in that finger. That's bad. Yeah. Well, it's not good. Let's just say that. Not good.
2: No, loads of people actually calling in with their injuries. Patria is on the line. G'day, Patria. How are you going?
8: Oh, yes. Not too bad, guys. How are you?
2: Great. Nice. What's your story?
3: What happened to you? Did you get bitten by something or attacked and it's still ongoing?
8: There's actually two incidences and both of them were my fault. I had a collection of pythons, wall to ceiling. We had olives, which are the second largest python in the world, in Australia.
2: Mm. Yeah.
8: And they have 110 teeth in their mouth.
2: Mm.
8: And there's a difference between a food response bite and a defense bite.
2: Right.
8: So a defense bite, they'll bite you and let you go. But food response, they will hang on and constrict because they believe they're killing their prey.
2: Mm. Right.
8: And I was actually feeding and it was Clarice. She was about 13 foot, about 9 kilos of pure muscle.
2: Mm.
8: And I had opened, she was down the bottom. So I had opened her enclosure door, had the rat, but dropped the rat in the tank. And she's come flying out the glass, latched onto the bottom of my right leg and constricted me and hung on. My partner virtually ripped her off me.
2: Mm-hmm.
8: It was like a bloodbath, looked like a murder scene.
2: Mm-hmm.
8: And it took about 6 weeks to heal, but she also broke a few teeth off that were embedded in my skin and took about 4 weeks to come out. And also, Hannibal, I have to tell you about this one because it is quite funny.
3: Oh, gosh.
8: So we've got Hannibal and Clarice. Hannibal was an albino olive, but a bit smaller.
2: Right.
8: And I was cleaning his enclosure and I had hooked him out and he spun around and grabbed me straight on the breast and locked on.
2: Oh!
8: And everyone's comments on Facebook were you trying to breastfeed the snake tree?
3: Oh, my God.
8: No. So I had to rip him off as well. It was excruciating. Pictures. I have pictures.
5: Right. Send them through.
8: Same thing. I had teeth stuck in there that didn't come out for about 3 weeks as well.
3: What do you mean?
8: Didn't I still have scars.
3: Okay. Did you go to the doctor and get the teeth out, or did they just fall out?
8: No, they just worked their way out through the skin.
3: No.
2: Right.
8: Now, look, the bruising and everything, like I said, I'll send some pics through.
2: Please.
8: And you will just go, oh, my God.
3: Yeah,
8: oh,
3: I'm going, oh, my God, without seeing them, Patrick.
2: Yeah,
8: and no, but it was my fault.
3: I get
8: right?
3: it.
8: Not, well, apart from Hannibal the cannibal, because I was cleaning his enclosure. I wasn't feeding him, but he had not been handled a lot, and he was 3 years old. So, yeah, he just spun around on the hook and just grabbed me straight on the boob and hung on, and I was home alone. Oh my God.
3: Exactly.
8: And, yeah, There's pictures of that too. So
3: right, Patrick. Now listen, I will say I'm not frightened of snakes at all. My daughter has asked for a banana python or something. Right, that's her passion. Right, that's what she wants. Now you've just
8: put
3: me
8: off. She would be wanting an albino.
3: An albino, yes, but you're not.
8: And yellow.
3: No, you've just put me off, Patria. If there's, I want to say something about a snake being stuck on your chest, but I'm just going to leave it alone.
2: Yeah.
3: We're not going for a second go.
2: Hannibal the snake, Marnie. Silence of the snakes.
3: It's terrible.
8: Hannibal the cannibal, my favourite book and movie is Silence of the Lambs.
2: Yeah. Right.
8: So we had Hannibal and Cannibal.
3: And Clarice.
2: Right, look,
3: I can't talk about it anymore, Patria.
2: Thank you for sharing, Patria. That's just insane.
8: You're welcome. I'll send through the picture.
3: Oh,
2: please.
3: Wonderful.
2: We got other calls, but we've run out of time, Marnie.
3: I can't even. Poor Patria, you poor thing.
2: Yeah.
3: Please tell me you've stopped snake handling.
8: I'm over it. It's okay. I have to wear my battle scars proudly.
3: Oh, sweetheart. Oh,
2: take that, Taylor Haynes.
3: Yeah, stop whinging about your crap.
2: Marnie and Campo, River 919.
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6: Slow going on the Ipswich motorway with an accident in the eastbound centre lane and left lane after the Logan motorway exit at Wacol. Traffic is back around Goodner on that. Eastbound through Oxley, it's a little bit under speed. Centenary Highway, a very busy run from Darrow right through to Jindalee for the inbound on the Western Freeway after Indooroopilly outbound is where you'll hit the traffic. No problems with the Warrego or Cunningham highways. 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
2: Miley Cyrus.
3: Miley Cyrus got emotional as she was honoured with a Hollywood Walk of Fame star over the weekend. So Miley, obviously, who got a big break back in Hannah Montana, which recently, get this, celebrated its 20-year anniversary. That makes me feel old.
2: Yes.
3: Finally got her star, and it comes a little less than a year after she released her latest album, Something Beautiful, which actually includes the song Walk of Fame. So
2: yeah,
3: have a listen. This is the song.
2: Here we go. Yeah.

0: Reminds me of Kylie.
1: It does a little bit, actually. Yeah. Absolutely. And such a signature sound that she has. Anyway, here she was talking about the album and the fact of this song and obviously then being honoured with the star. Have a listen.
2: On my latest album, there's a song titled Walk of Fame, which I wrote way before this precious moment. But my co-writer and my dear friend, Brittany Howard, she closes the track with a poem. And it ends with this mantra, you'll live forever. And she sings it as if this star somehow represents immortality. And although I love the lyric, the fact that I won't is what creates the urgency that sets my heart on fire, my life and my art, and my desire to break down the walls of any boxes that we've been tricked to believe that exist.
1: There you go.
0: Oh.
1: I know. She gets, well, she actually gets quite emotional. And as we know, she kind of fell out with her dad, right? Billy Ray. And that was kind of all over social media of unfollowing people and so forth. But she's put a statement up there and she actually references him. So as she's thanking everyone to, you know, her career and where she's got to and so forth. So
0: I wonder why they fell out. Do you know why?
1: I have no idea. Look, I think it's got something to do.
0: He probably said that. Liam Hemsworth's bloke's a good guy.
1: I think it totally was the whole, their mum and dad, you know, separating and divorcing and all this. I think it had something to do with that. Anyway. Look, another rumour that we need to, I guess, quash, Gwen Stefani and her husband, Blake Shelton. Like, there was talk for a little while there that these two had actually parted ways.
0: Right.
1: But at the moment, I must say, no doubt are back together and they're doing a Las Vegas residency, like their Backstreet Boys and every, you know, at the Sphere. It's amazing. I saw the start of the show the other day.
0: Yeah.
1: And honestly, if you get motion sickness, I don't know how you'd go at the Sphere because it is like a full, it's like it moves, okay?
0: Yeah.
1: Anyway, he finally got along to one of the shows. So Gwen actually yells out that Blake Shelton's here. Have a listen. Here we go.
3: Memorial Day weekend. Blake Shelton's here.
0: Yeah, well, she had some hits, hadn't she, eh? This is solo stuff. Goes on and on.
1: I know. Well, Blake himself went and put it all on social, so if you follow him, you can check it out. But he sang along to Just a Girl, and he also had footage of him posing in a green No Doubt jacket and gave her a huge hug and said, basically, I'm so proud of my wife and the No Doubt guys for working their backsides off and putting a hell of a show together. I honestly think, you know, if you get to go to Vegas, if you can see something in the Sphere, everything I've seen that's come there, I mean, it looks absolutely mind-blowing.
0: Yeah, here's No Doubt.

0: Massive.
1: So he said, I finally got a night off so I can come and see this amazing show. You should do so too. So look, I think everything's okay. I think they can all stop saying that they've broken up. Yes. I think he was there in full swing enjoying himself. That's your latest mud. 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
3: G'day guys, it's Wider here in the new Jack T9 Ute, thanks to Luella Motors. 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
0: Hey, Martin, this just in, a massive number of tow trucks, ambulance and police eastbound at Wacol. Cars are up on trucks. The traffic eastbound to Brisbane is an absolute nightmare. So take it easy around that area, please.
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15: 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River 949, traffic, every 15 minutes on your way to work.
16: The Ipswich motorway is slow going from around Riverview eastbound right through to Goodner after an earlier crash around the Wacol area for the exit to the Logan motorway. Centenary Highway is a busy run from around Darra right through to Jindalee for the inbound, and the Western Freeway slowing outbound after Indooroopilly exit. We've also got no problems on the Warrego and Cunningham highways. A breakdown on the Logan motorway eastbound left shoulder before Stapleton Road at Forest Lake. 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
1: Hi there, it's Tony Thompson with your news update. Homicide detectives are questioning a woman following the death of a child in the Somerset region. The child was found unresponsive at a home in Lowood at around 11 last night and couldn't be revived. The 31-year-old woman is known to the child. No charges have been laid at this stage. An Ipswich man will face court early next week, accused of posting online death threats to a federal parliamentarian. Australian Federal Police charged the 53-year-old after raiding a North Ipswich home on Sunday and seizing an electronic device. The local man is accused of making multiple threatening posts to the MP between May 14 and 18. He'll appear in an Ipswich court on Monday after being granted conditional bail. A major housing development is set to go ahead in Hallerdon despite community pushback. Lochie Valley Regional Council has approved Fernvale Landco's 62-lot subdivision on Plant Street across 4 hectares. Locals raise concerns about density, lot sizes and the town's character. Councillor David Neuendorf says the approval was made following an extensive assessment by council officers to ensure the development met the planning scheme. And the Ipswich Region Chamber of Commerce turns 120 today, marking more than a century of backing local business. Since 1906, the Chamber has supported Ipswich's rail, coal, farming and manufacturing base before today's diversified economy. Meanwhile, this is what Chamber President David Wilshire had to say.
18: Well, today is a really important milestone for the region as we celebrate our 120 years at the Chamber, supporting businesses in Ipswich. Lots changed over that time. The needs of businesses are still remarkably similar, though. So businesses today are looking for skilled workers, strong infrastructure, supportive policy settings, and opportunities to collaborate.
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19: Hi, I'm Joseph Price. A Royal Commission into Anti-Semitism has heard there were hotline tip-offs on Bondi shooter Sajid Akram as early as 2007. The missed red flags before the massacre at the Jewish festival last year have ramped up scrutiny on security agencies. New South Wales opposition leader Kelly Sloan has told Nine it's concerning that red flags were raised a decade ago.
20: How do you grapple with that question of what if? What if that red flag had stopped them buying the guns? Mm. What if that red flag had remained?
19: The latest group of ISIS brides and their children are due back in Australia this afternoon. The 6 women and 14 kids are en route to Sydney and Melbourne. It's unclear how many, if any, are facing charges upon their return. The World Health Organization admits it faces an uphill battle to contain the latest Ebola outbreak in parts of Africa. So far, it's claimed 220 lives. And tributes continue for the late football legend and MND pioneer Neil Danaher, who's passed away after a 13-year battle with the disease. The 65-year-old will be honoured with a state funeral.
2: Elders Real Estate Ipswich, residential sales and property management. There's an Elders for that. River 949, your sport,
3: Now.
19: Another AFL coach has been sacked. Brad Scott has reportedly been shown the door by Essendon despite having a year to run on his contract. The Bombers are currently last on the AFL ladder with just one win in the past 12 months. A blow for the Socceroos just weeks out from the World Cup. Riley McGree's been ruled out of the tournament after injuring his hamstring at the weekend. And three Aussies have made it through to the second round of the French Open overnight. Daria Kasatkina, Thanasi Kokkinakis and Alex Di Minaur all advancing. That's your latest news and sport.
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24: Hi, this is Lincoln and here's today's weather. A mostly cloudy day today with showers and light winds. A top of 25 in Gatton, 24 in Est and 25 today in Ipswich. 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
0: You know, there's no proper way to beat the Bowser, Marnie.
1: No, there actually isn't. I can't say anything other than it's just luck of the draw.
0: Yeah.
1: Mm-hmm.
0: I'd love if there were some directions, but there's not.
1: No. Okay. Sorry, guys.
0: It's like putting together something from IKEA. Just go to...
1: Listen, there's no Allen key.
0: There's no Allen key
1: in this, right? There's no Allen key.
0: So call us 3813 1949 and beat the Bowser. Marnie and Campo, River 949.

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2: Ken's in Deception Bay listening to us on iHeart. How are you, Ken?
3: Good, thanks. Everybody in Deception Bay listens to River.
2: Oh, good on you, mate.
4: Thanks, Ken.
2: That's fantastic.
4: Yeah, that's nice.
2: The iHeart app, it's improving wonders, mate.
4: Yeah, appreciate that, mate.
2: All right, good on you, Ken. All right, mate, have you heard how Beat the Bowser goes?
3: Yes, I've heard it.
2: All right, well, all you got to do is yell stop. And I'm saying, I'm going to call it today. I say, look, go stop it at around 700.
3: Hope so.
2: Well, you never know your luck.
4: You never know.
3: Yeah.
4: All right, Ken. Good luck, hey?
2: Some people will tell you not to listen to me, though, Ken.
4: Most people can. Actually, everybody can. But anyway, you do you, boo. And here we go.
3: Yeah, I'll do it. I'll do it.
4: Exactly. All right, mate.
2: All right, Ken, here we go. Ready? Yell stop.
3: Yes.
0: $30. $71. $84. $95. $106.
3: Stop.
2: Oh, Ken. You weren't listening to me.
3: I wanted to pull a teacup.
2: You want a full tag, yeah, right.
4: All right, there you go.
2: Well done, mate.
4: Good job, Ken.
2: Let's see how far you could have gone there, Ken.
0: $110.
2: Ooh, still going.
0: $131.
2: Oh, Ken.
0: $210.
2: Ken!
3: Oh, shivers.
0: $418.
2: Ken!
3: Oh! $466.
2: Oh, Ken.
0: $512.
2: Oh, Ken.
3: No, this is I'm hanging up now. Hanging up. Bye.
4: Oh, he's hanging up.
0: $1,000.
2: Oh, Ken.
3: $1,000.
2: Oh, no. Ken.
3: Bye-bye.
2: Oh, Ken.
4: Don't go. Ken, don't go.
2: Oh,
3: well,
2: Kenny.
3: At least I got something.
2: You did. You got a great pickup. You got a full tank of fuel.
4: Oh, my God.
2: You had 10 tanks of fuel. Oh, Ken.
3: Okay.
4: Oh, Ken.
2: See, we're disappointed that you've won something. Oh, Ken. Well, that's the way it is, Ken, but congratulations, mate.
4: Yes, well done.
3: Okay.
2: There you go.
4: All right, mate. You have a great day.
2: Everyone in Deception Bay will be ringing tomorrow. Give me a crack.
4: $1,000. Yeah, wow.
2: See, no one listens. No one listens to me.
4: You were. That's about the only time you've been roughly right.
2: Roughly. I was wrong.
4: In 11 years.
2: Even I was wrong. I said 700.
4: Stop it. I'm in pain. I can't. Let's move on. Let's just be done.
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6: The Ipswich motorway is slow going eastbound from around Riverview after an earlier accident around the Logan motorway exit at Wakehole. The eastbound through the Darra and Oxley stretch is looking good though. Centenary Highway, a very busy run from Darra right through to Jindalee for the inbound. Outbound's fine and the Western Freeway has now eased both directions as well. No problems with the Warrego or Cunningham highways. We've got that earlier crash at Homeview being tidied up on Logan River Road at Tees Road intersection. It's Travel Tuesday at Flight Centre. Save up to 61% off a four-night, four-star Tokyo stay from $104 per person per night. 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
2: Now, look, we were just reading this story, Marnie, about an extra charge that left someone absolutely gobsmacked. And you've been witness to a few times that I've been overcharged.
3: You've had it happen to you several times. But look, what's the extra charge that you've ended up with that's left you gobsmacked? Share, and we'll go through some of these ones that Campo's had coming up next.
2: Marnie and Campo, River 949.

0: River 949, Marnie and Campo for breakfast. Now, this upsets me, this does.
1: I was just telling you about this.
0: Yeah.
1: And we started reliving some experiences we've had, so we thought we'd share it with you. But this rooftop restaurant in Beverly Hills has responded after a viral social media post claimed that it charged $110 for to cut a cake during a group dinner.
0: What? Wow.
1: Anyway, they're in, well, they're Beverly Hills. They've come under criticism from a food influencer who was clearly there ready for a good time and shared this photo of the bill on Instagram. I've never heard of this Instagram influencer, but his name is Justin Loves Sushi. So you might know him. You might follow him. He posted that the restaurant added a cake cutting fee of $10 per person for a party of 11 people. So the total dinner bill was more than $1,000.
0: Yeah, that's insane.
1: Oh, no. And, of course, it became the centre of attention online after that. It got over 300,000 views and thousands of comments of people scathing at the fact that they're charging for the cutting of the cake.
0: Well, this is it here.
2: I think we're in LA. They cut the cake for us, and you want to guess how much it cost? Cake cutting, $110.
0: Yeah, yeah, just... Go and check the video out.
1: Per person. I mean, I get that you may want to put a surcharge to actually do that because it takes time up from the staff, I guess, and you bring your own cake or however it works. But the owner commented on the post saying that customers should always be told about extra charges ahead of time. Yes, I agree, because that way you can choose to have, you know, I don't know, Jason or Michelle at the table cut the cake for you. You don't have to have the staff do it. You can do it yourself. And avoid the shock at the end of the night of $110
0: You've
1: being
0: been
1: charged.
0: There when I've been shocked. So you and I were at a local restaurant.
1: Yes, we were.
0: Okay.
1: Yes.
0: A local pub.
1: We were having a bite.
0: And I was having I ordered a steak, a well-done steak, with pepper sauce.
1: Sorry.
0: Now, I got the steak, came out, and then the lady came over and I said, pepper sauce. Have you got any pepper sauce? I did order pepper sauce. She goes, yeah, I'll go get some. So she came out with the pepper sauce.
1: Mm-hmm.
0: I said, oh, thank you, and I poured it over my steak, and she's still standing there.
1: Yeah, it was awkward. We were both eating, and we looked up.
0: And I actually started cutting my steak with the pepper sauce and started eating, and she's, like, still standing there.
1: Yeah, yeah.
0: Like, looking over us at the table.
1: It was uncomfortable.
0: It was uncomfortable, and I'm still eating. I'm going, is everything all right? She goes, oh, I'm just waiting for you to pay for the sauce, $2. But she stood there.
1: Your face, I know.
0: It would have been
1: did.
0: 6 or 7 minutes. Yeah. She just stood there watching me eat, standing
1: the thing was,
0: there
1: you
0: waiting.
1: Didn't say anything at the time, like to me, it would be like put it down. Okay, thank you very much. That'll be, because that way you would have known straight away. She just did stand there. So, I mean, yeah, it was very odd. I've never had that happen before. Because normally, if you order your steak and you have your choice of whatever sauce is, when I go out for a steak. It's included in what you pay, right?
0: Yeah.
1: You don't go and pay extra. But
0: that's right.
1: You didn't, I don't.
0: But I kept looking up, and she's looking at me.
1: Yeah, I know. But that's not the first time it's happened to you.
0: No. You know what? We're going to bring this back tomorrow. We need other people's
1: because this involves
0: stories. Yes, and so I've got another story I want to share tomorrow with you.
1: And
0: okay?
1: I was with you with that one too.
0: Yeah,
1: that involved going. We talk.
0: And you can have if you've got any of your stories of your own, feel free to share.
1: We will bring it back.
0: Anyway, I ended up. I think I asked you for the $2. You got $2 on you?
1: I did actually. I paid you
0: $2. She stood there waiting for the $2.
1: And
0: oh
1: that was awkward because I had to stand
0: And we were
1: up.
0: Guests. It was ridiculous. I haven't been back.
1: No, you haven't actually.
0: $2,850 of Secret Sound after 5 with Hinksy. Thanks
1: great
0: to Elite
1: day.
0: Portal. Have a great day. River 9.9.
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1: River 949 Traffic.
11: It is still heavy traffic eastbound on the Ipswich motorway after that earlier crash around the Logan motorway exit at Wacol. Traffic is slowing from around Riverview for the eastbound run. It's a clear run through Darra and Oxley, though. On the Centenary Highway, we've got slow traffic from Darra right through to the Jindalee Bridge. And we've got a piece of metal on the road to watch out for as well. The northbound direction on the Centenary Highway after Wesley Way through Redbank Plains. No problems with the Western Freeway, and the Cunningham and Warrego highways are looking good. 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If you spot anything on the roads, give us a call on 3813 1949. It's Jim Boomba. Another update next hour on River 949.
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12: Hi there, it's Tonya Thompson with your news update. A murder investigation has been launched after a child was found dead in a home in the Somerset region. Emergency services were called to a Lowood address at around 11 last night, where they found the child unresponsive and could not be revived. 31-year-old woman known to the child is assisting police with inquiries. A crime scene has been established at the property. An Ipswich man will face court accused of posting death threats to a federal MP. The 53-year-old was charged after an AFP raid at a North Ipswich home where they seized an electronic device. Police allege the threats were made in a series of online posts earlier this month. He's being granted conditional bail. Some of the state's worst offenders could face more time behind bars before they can apply for parole. The state government wants to expand restricted prisoner laws to all those serving a life sentence, like Jared Baden Clay, who killed his wife Alison. Parents are being urged to get their children vaccinated against the flu as cases rise heading into winter. More than 500 infections have already been recorded in the West Moreton region this year. Royal Australian College of General Practitioners Chair and local GP Dr. Kath Hester explains the importance of getting the jab.
13: Look, it does help that. So the main reason why people get vaccinated is to protect themselves, and I think that's an entirely valid reason. Nobody has time to get sick with the flu, and of course nobody wants to end up in hospital or worse with influenza.
12: And Ipswich sprint sensation Gout Gout is officially a Vegemite kid. The 18-year-old's face is now on limited edition jars hitting supermarket shelves nationwide. Follow Gout's Mighty Routine campaign earlier this year. Our own

0: Melbourne landmarks have lit up in honour of the late AFL great and MND pioneer Neil Danaher. The 65-year-old has lost his 13-year battle with the disease, leaving behind a mighty legacy, with his Fight MND charity raising more than $100 million since its inception. CEO Matt Tilley says he had a gift not many possess.
1: To harness the power of community. That's what Neil was about, the power of community, about saying, you're not against one of us, you're against all of us.
0: And the annual cheese rolling competition has taken place in the UK. The event sees people chase a 3-kilo cheese wheel down a steep hill.
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0: Blues playmaker Mitch Moses has been ruled out of tomorrow night's State of Origin series opener in Sydney. The New South Wales 5'8 has succumbed to a hamstring complaint, meaning Ethan Strange will make his State of Origin debut. Matt Burton's been rushed into the squad as a possible replacement on the bench. And Brad Scott has been sacked as Essendon coach. It's believed the Bombers have parted ways with him, despite Scott still having a year to run on his contract. The Dons are currently dead last on the ladder with just one win this season. That's your latest news and sport.
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5: We could see around 5 or 6 mils today. Shower 2 for Ipswich, 25 for your Tuesday. 25 again Wednesday showers. Could see up to 15 mils. The heavier falls, I reckon, Thursday up to 40 mils. Could see a possible morning storm. Friday, shower 2. And the good news, the weekend, looking sunny both days at this stage. 19 degrees at Ref Bay Assembly in Gatton. Toowoomba, 16.
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0: 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Ilya, this morning, two songs away from a Phil Collins song that just missed out on being on the War of the Roses soundtrack. It was on this day, 1994, someone's mum found out this happened.
1: She went off and got married. No, I didn't even know she got married. I had someone tell me.
2: Where were you? You know, tell me where you were the moment you found out.
1: It was like in the morning, and it came on the news. And someone came in and said, Lisa got married. And I said, no, she did not get married. And I said, who did she marry? And I said, Michael Jackson.
2: And you said,
1: I said, no way, she wouldn't do that to me. Sure enough, it was on the news and I heard it again.

0: miles on it.
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G'day there, it's Ilya. Next 15 minutes, the John Mellencamp song, That Good, Jessica Simpson decided to cover. Aussie Vance Joy, Robbie Neville, River.

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1: Mate, I'm just driving down to Warrego heading towards Brisbane just before the ambulance turn off. There is a piece of steel sitting on the white lines in the middle of the road.
0: Perfect place for it, right?
1: Oh, tell me about it, right? I nearly hit it myself.
0: I'm glad you